0: 94.3 WYBC, the rhythm of the city. Now in entertainment news, get ready for a new line dance. Neo just dropped the line dance ready anthem for his upcoming country inspired album, Highway 79, which will be released on May 22nd. Now the new single titled Miss Tundra is described as a high tempo line dance ready anthem that seamlessly fuses Neo's smooth vocal delivery with upbeat country instrumentation along with storytelling. If you haven't heard it yet, give it a listen. Let me know what you think of it. You might be hearing it at a party or a cookout very soon. So get your fans ready. On the way, I have Tony.
1: Hey, it's Dee Dee in the morning. And if you missed the show, according to this, they said you can predict how much money somebody makes based on their favorite type of music. Classical music, how much people make a year, you think?
2: I'm going to say 600,000.
1: 600, yeah. Yeah. What about if you listen to pop music?
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1: Damn. What about hip-hop, R&B?
2: 450 an hour.
4: Damn. Damn, that's messed up. Why you doing us like that, man?
2: Nah, real deal,
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2: man.
5: Y'all need to stop.
2: Tap in, because look, you won't believe what a man did to his son while DoorDashing. It went viral, and we would love to get your 2 cents on it.
1: Right.
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0: 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On deck, I have a classic from the legend Marvin Gaye that I know you'll love. Want to know which one it is? You'll have to stay and find out. 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

94.3 WYBC, the rhythm of the city. Now in national news, emergency room visits for tick bites have reached the highest rate in 10 years, with the highest rates being right here in Connecticut. Now with tick bites causing Lyme disease and other illnesses, experts urge that prevention is key by wearing long protective clothing if you work outdoors in tall grass, also regular yard maintenance and all

0: pets after any outdoor time. Just stay safe, y'all. On the way, I have Carl Thomas.
1: Hey, it's Dee Dee in the morning, and if you missed the show, according to this, they said you can predict how much money somebody makes based on their favorite type of music. 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
1: 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What about hip-hop, R&B?
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3: Damn. 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

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Prize includes a round-trip airfare, hotel accommodations, and two tickets to the show. So good luck to you, and I hope you win. Coming up, I have D'Angelo, and at the top of the hour, we have your late-night rhythm. So don't move. What's up, New Haven?

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0: Cam, 194.3 WYBC, the rhythm of the city. Welcome to Late Night Rhythms with DJ Platinum. That song was Love Calls, and love is calling you right now. Because I have 2 hours of your favorite love songs, slow jams, and conversation. So sit back, relax, and refill that glass of wine. Because when we come back, I have some music that will soothe you, starting with a classic from Lauryn Hill. So don't move. I'll be right back. It's WYBC.
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4: Damn. Damn, that's that sound. Why you doing us like that, man?
5: 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Tap in, because look, you won't believe what a man did to his son while DoorDashing. 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

0: John B., They Don't Know, on 94.3 WIBC, the rhythm of the city. It is late night rhythms, and it is just about my time. I've enjoyed our last 5 hours together. The music, the news updates, the laughs and conversations we shared was truly amazing. 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

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See you at the bar, you was hardly talking. That's when I knew that your heart was scarring. Friends to lovers need a part to star in. Like, wait, babe, let me

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1: 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You don't know it from the start. Me tell them, say I'm dirty, yeah. Sean Paul and Sasha, come.

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2: Good morning, everyone. I'm First Alert Meteorologist Jill Gilardi with your forecast today. A mixture of sun and clouds, kind of feeling like summer out there. It's going to be warmer, muggier, and temperatures climbing into the low to mid 80s. Now, while an isolated shower storm is possible towards the evening and overnight hours, most of us will stay on the dry side, and we'll see temperatures overnight falling into the mid and upper 50s.
0: 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Here's what you can expect on your commute to work with our latest WYBC traffic report.
3: Northbound roadwork on Route 8 from exit 12 to exit 13 on 95. There's construction going on southbound from exit 57 to exit 48. Metro North is on or close with your New Haven traffic. I'm John Lynch.
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6: Baby, let me explain to you. I'm saying
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6: It's not.

0: right. Good morning. Welcome to the show. It's Dee Dee in the morning. It is Wednesday, May 27th. Hello. Jay Cruz is here. Also, hey. Trey G and comedian JJ Williamson. Hey, today it's National Flip-Flop Day.
1: Flip-flop.
0: Chancleta.
2: I love me some flip-flops.
1: Me too. Do you wear socks with your flip-flops?
0: No.
1: No.
0: I don't understand people wear socks and then try to put a flip-flop in and put it in between their toes.
2: The flip-flop.
0: But yeah, I get slides. Slides and flip-flops are different things, aren't
2: socks.
0: They?
2: Yeah, that makes for sure.
0: Slides with socks I get.
2: Yeah.
0: But socks with a flip-flop where you put your toe in between, that don't make no sense. It's nothing to fear day.
3: But fear itself.
0: All right. Anybody in here fearful of anything? You know, I'm fearful of, my big thing is I'm fearful of, I don't like geckos. I don't like lizards and geckos and things.
1: I'm fearful of like spiders. I don't like spiders.
0: Oh, arachnophobia.
1: Like snakes and spiders.
3: I'm fear of heights and not being there for my children.
1: No.
0: How is that possible when you're out cruising the streets all the time? You don't seem like you don't sound fearful to me.
3: Can you proceed?
0: Okay, I was getting ready to say, anybody ever hear him sound fearful when he's out cruising the streets?
3: That's crazy.
0: No. I don't ever hear no fear.
1: Nope. I don't even hear him say he miss him.
0: I don't either. I've never heard him say, crazy. I really don't want to be out here cruising these streets. I'd rather be at home. I've never heard it.
3: What's wrong with y'all?
0: All right. Hey, it's National Grape Day. Shout out to JJ.
1: Come on now.
0: JJ brings fruit in every morning.
3: Well, I don't know where he get his, because his grapes be immaculate.
0: Oh, no, they be different shaped and stuff.
3: They be so good.
1: Yeah, for real.
0: Yeah, he was bringing, what was it, teardrop shape grapes.
3: Teardrop shaped.
1: But you ate them.
0: Yeah, I did. All right, it's National Hairstylist Mental Health Awareness Day.
1: Okay.
2: Shout out to your hairstylist.
0: All right, here we go. I got to get mine done. All right, let's celebrate some birthdays. Here we go. It goes out to the rapper Andre 3000 celebrating the birthday.
1: Hey,
0: 3000. Is he still playing around with that flute?
1: No, it broke.
0: Was it a harmonica? What was he on?
3: Not a harmonica.
1: Was it a flute or a recorder? No, it was a flute. It broke though.
0: It's cool. Okay. He put out a whole album, didn't he?
1: Yeah.
0: With that flute?
1: Yeah.
0: And won a Grammy.
1: It was the weirdest thing, that album. My goodness.
0: The man won a Grammy. All right. Happy birthday also goes out to rapper Jadakiss celebrating a birthday too. As well. All right, there it is. Now, we kicked the show off with early morning memes. Mine just says this. I wish my life had background music so I could at least know if I'm in a drama, comedy, or a horror show. I can't figure out what the hell I'm in. I think it's a comedy.
3: Yes.
0: I think my life is a comedy. I think it's more of a comedy. I'm in a comedy. Okay.
3: Speaking of laughter, if you're a dad, I'm a dad. I got a dad joke. Feel free to use it. Here we go. I found a book called How to Solve 50% of Your Problems.
1: Okay.
3: So I bought two of them. Yeah, that's how you get a game. All right. I'm going to go figure this out now.
0: That's really nice. All right, what you got over there?
1: All right, I got one. Mine says, I keep attracting women who always fighting demons. God, if I'm an exorcist, just say that.
0: Damn.
3: Amen.
1: Just say that.
4: Always throwing it on. All right, here we go. Why is it that every time you ask a black person, where you get that from? They reply, oh, I've been had this. That ain't what I asked you.
1: Thanks.
4: That ain't what I asked you. Where you get this from?
0: Thank you. I get it. All right. That's how we kick the show off with early morning memes. Coming up this morning, you guys, we got a dope discussion about a father going viral, avoiding his son while door dashing. Was he wrong? Plus, we're going to get to the business with the hot topics. Also, we got more money with the $1,000 minute game.
1: Come on, huh?
0: And let me see. We got some other surprises for you. All coming up on this Wednesday hump day. Here we go. It's Dee Dee in the morning.
5: I'm Daryl Huck. Could be with Dee Dee in the morning. Here's the latest WYBC traffic report.
6: Northbound roadwork on Route 8 from exit 12 to exit 13 on 95. There's construction going on southbound from exit 57 to exit 48. Metro North is on or close with your New Haven traffic. I'm John Lynch.
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0: All right, listen, guys. Good morning. It's Dee Dee in the morning. And I got to tell y'all something. You know, I'm still having a wonderful time and memories from, you know, the Soul Beach Music Festival that went on this past weekend in Curacao. And I was telling you guys, you know, I was there as an influencer. I was following and watching and reporting everything.
1: Right.
0: I need to tell y'all something that went down and nobody has talked about. Trey?
1: Huh.
0: I need your undivided attention right now.
1: Okay.
0: I went to an after party, right? Uh-huh. Me, JJ, everybody went to the after party. And JJ's best friend talked to me about serious things at an after party I didn't have time for. And I had to leave.
2: Didn't have time for it.
0: But later on, when I left, I heard JJ left. But I heard he made him. I mean, they said he made an outro. They said, somebody told me that JJ Williamson, uh-huh, as he was leaving the after party, old dude slid about 5 steps down.
1: Oh,
0: and
1: I saw this.
3: When I tell you, I bust my ass.
1: Oh, God.
3: I bust my ass. Oh, yeah. I had some white pants on. Boy, they turned to a comment. They were tan when I left.
1: Hey, I think
3: they
1: I think I saw it on your page, the pants.
3: Man, you saw my...
0: Let him know.
3: So I'm leaving the after party, man, going on back to the room. I had a great time and going down the steps. And somebody stopped me and like...
0: Hold on a second. They didn't just stop JJ. Everybody, JJ was the belle of the ball, everybody. You
4: right.
0: have to understand something.
4: So it's hard to leave.
0: Everywhere JJ went this whole weekend, everybody, can I take a picture? Let me have an autograph.
4: Right.
0: JJ was the star all weekend long. So as JJ's leaving, he going down the stairs.
3: That is right.
0: He feeling himself. Everybody, JJ! JJ!
2: He got shades on.
0: JJ tries to lean up out here. What you do, JJ?
3: I try to lean up because somebody said, you were so funny.
0: They were above you.
3: Above me. I was going down trying to walk a little bow-legged.
1: Damn.
0: What happened, JJ?
3: Man, boy, them shoes I had on, then I guess it just lost its grip.
4: It lost its grip.
3: Mm-hmm. Look, while somebody was saying, you were funny, I was like, I slipped. I said, thank you.
0: How many stairs you go down, JJ?
3: About 7.
0: Wow.
3: About 7.
2: In white pants?
3: In white pants.
0: JJ, wait a minute. So you slip and fell backwards.
3: Backwards. I slid down like I was on a slip and slide.
1: Damn.
3: And man, I'm talking about all gorgeous women saw me too.
1: That'd be the worst.
3: Oh,
1: it's like,
3: my
1: God,
3: God.
1: Can I please just have my moment, Lord? I couldn't just have my moment, God.
3: So for those y'all can't see me, I'm sitting on one butt cheek right now.
1: Oh, God.
3: My right side is tender. When I tell you I'm tender, I'm walking like I done had a hip replacement.
0: Hold on. So I heard that when JJ fell and slid down all them stairs, right, that everybody saw, JJ jumps up immediately and just says what?
3: Whip. It wasn't no sense of trying to deny. I ain't look at the steps. I ain't trying to look at my shoes. I just threw my hands up and like, whip.
1: That's all you can say.
3: And kept on going.
2: Keep moving.
3: Now, I did not think I was going to see nobody that saw me fall. But I was at the beach. They were like, are you okay?
2: Oh, don't you hate that?
3: Oh, you okay? I'm like, yeah, you know, I did a good job. Now, we ain't talking about your show. We're talking about this fall that you did. Like, damn it, why your ass had to see me?
0: Let me tell you what I told JJ. I said, well, you know what, you guys? Here's something I realized. Trey, just be careful. Let me tell you why.
1: Of course.
0: Jay Cruz fell off a stage last year. Y'all remember that? Jay Cruz was hosting an event and fell off a stage. I recently went to the Kentucky Derby. What'd I tell y'all? I fell.
3: You fell. Yeah.
0: At the Kentucky Derby.
1: Don't you put that evil on me, Ricky Bobby.
0: JJ, he just finished performing. Had the day and the night of his life.
3: The night of my damn life. And that's how I ended.
0: He failed.
3: I failed.
1: I'm going to tell you right now, today at the gym, all legs.
3: All legs.
0: Skip it.
1: Rest of the week.
3: So look, I told my son I fell down some stairs. He like, damn, Dad, you been on the step, master?
0: You been working out.
4: No. That's messed up.
3: I was like, hold up. You been on, but the dude, I said, that's going up. I was going down.
0: Yeah, he was going down.
3: I ain't practiced that one
0: all
3: right now.
0: So Trey, just be, you know what I'm saying? Like, you know,
4: cautious.
1: I'm gonna work on my clenching when I'm at the gym.
0: Yeah, I ain't trying to make this like final destination or anything.
1: Don't put that evil on me.
0: But that fall now, got all of us.
3: It got all of us. Yeah. And look, I told my taxi driver, he was from Curacao. I told him about it fail, and he knew what club I was. He said, man, them stairs dangerous. They catch everybody.
0: Known for it.
3: Yeah. He said those stairs are
5: definitely dangerous, man. He catches a lot of people. So I kind of felt a little better.
4: Right.
5: That, you know, it just wasn't. I wasn't just goofy as hell. But yeah.
0: Right. That was nice he would tell you that, because I saw everybody else would leave and didn't nobody fall. But nonetheless. Yeah. Hey, listen. Did not one other person fall.
4: Not a trip, nothing.
0: Yeah, they weren't that dangerous.
5: Yeah.
0: Anyways.
4: Ouch.
0: I even had on heels and I didn't fall.
5: You ain't fall. All right. So you say.
0: All right, y'all, it's Dee Dee in the Morning.
6: 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Here's the latest WYBC traffic report.
7: Northbound road work on Route 8 from exit 12 to exit 13 on 95. There's construction going on southbound from exit 57 to exit 48. Metro North is on or close with your New Haven traffic. I'm John Lynch.
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0: Good morning, Wooster and Quinnipiac. It's Dee Dee in the Morning on the Rhythm of the City, 94.3 WYBC.

0: All right, listen. Good morning. It's Dee Dee in the morning. They're talking about some phrases, y'all. They are talking. According to this, they said, here are what some people find the most annoying phrases in the English language.
1: Okay.
0: Number one.
1: Why do I get the feeling he's about to have some real urban spins to him?
0: They may.
1: It's going to be real urban. Again,
0: the most annoying phrases in the English language, with all due respect.
2: That's urban.
1: Yeah, that's urban. Yeah, because as soon as they say that, they about to disrespect the
0: out of you.
3: Boy, I thought you was about to say that.
1: With all due respect,
0: I can't stand you. What? I have all due respect, and I can't stand you. No, in the same sentence.
1: With all due respect, you wrong.
0: All right.
1: Damn.
0: Here's some more. They say these right here are the annoying phrases in the English language. I know, right?
1: Oh, that's it. I know, right?
0: Well,
1: that ain't even proper English.
0: I know, right?
1: I know, right?
0: Why is that annoying? I like that one.
1: I know, right?
0: Yeah. I know, right?
1: It don't move the conversation forward. It's almost like you want me to stop talking. You just saying it because you want to
3: soothe me. I was just going to say, you want this conversation to be short.
1: Yeah.
0: Right. I know, right?
3: I know.
0: Right?
3: All right, here go one. Hey, don't take this the wrong way.
1: Oh, yeah,
3: I don't like that. Don't take this. Because you should say something.
0: The wrong way.
3: Don't take this wrong way. I'm going to take this the wrong way.
0: Facts. Okay, here's another one they say people are tired of. At this moment in time.
1: At this moment in time.
3: That sounds like an email.
0: Mm-hmm.
1: It sounds like you're trying to get smart a little
0: bit. At this moment in time.
1: Because right here, right now.
3: Yeah.
1: That's what we talking about. Right. Not later.
0: I'm going to tell you which one I hate. And I hate when I hear it. And I hate this one.
1: Mm.
0: Okay. And they say these are the most annoying phrases in the English language. You ready? At the end of the day.
3: The day gotta end. I hate that one.
0: Right. At the end. People like to say, that's how they sum everything in, you know, but at the end of the day. At the end of the day.
1: And then this is what they do too. At the end of the day, you can do what you want to do.
0: Right.
1: Oh, I'm just telling you what I would do. I can't stand that one either. At the end of the day, you can do what you want to do.
0: Okay. Here's another phrase that people hate. You know, that work-life balance.
1: Yeah, what is that?
0: What is it?
1: What is that? What does that look like?
0: It's not, because you be spending 8 hours over here at the job.
1: Facts.
0: Then I'm spending another just two once I get home.
1: Right, four.
0: Then I go to sleep.
3: Okay, this seems like a goal.
0: Here's another one, y'all. Here's another one they said that people can't stand in the English language. I'm just saying.
1: Oh, yeah. Because what are you saying?
0: Nothing.
1: I'm just saying. No. You ain't saying nothing.
0: But see, that's how I hate when people say, you know what I'm saying? No, I don't.
1: Not at all.
0: No, I don't know what you're saying.
1: Matter of fact, I am confused.
3: Matter of fact, do you know what you're saying?
1: Right. Yeah.
0: Okay, here's another one. Can we talk?
3: Oh, no.
0: I mean, you men hate that one.
1: I don't hate that one. Can we talk? I don't hate that one.
4: But that's what we're physically doing. That's a stupid question.
1: Depending on how you use it.
0: Yeah.
1: Depending on, because when the ladies be like, hey, can we talk? Oh, damn.
0: Yeah. Y'all get nervous and scared.
3: Or I'm going to say, for how long?
1: Yeah. But if I'm approaching you trying to spit game, hey, can we talk? I like that one.
3: Yeah.
1: Okay. That might be all right.
0: What about this? Thanks in advance.
1: Oh, nah, yeah, you trying to be funny.
4: So, again, nothing.
1: Yeah, you trying to be funny.
3: Yeah, that's slick trying to be funny, I think.
0: That normally ends at an email. You'll say that in an email.
4: Can I get so-and-so, thanks in advance?
1: Yeah.
0: All right, and the final one, this is the number one for me. This trumps all of them. It is what it is.
1: Damn. What that means.
4: What is it?
0: It just means it's nothing. It means we equal. It ended. We argued for no reason.
4: It means nothing.
1: Let me go back to one. Thanks in advance. That give me the same energy as one of them older ones where it's like, I'm trying to get like you, big dog.
0: Oh, I hate that one.
1: I can't stand that one either. I'm trying to get like you.
0: Ain't that like high signing on somebody?
1: You're trying to be funny a little bit on the cool. I'm trying to get like you.
4: Thanks in advance to me means you're going to do it anyway.
0: Right.
4: Well, I'm not even asking you for permission.
0: Yeah.
4: It's almost like an insult.
1: How about this one? Everybody ain't able.
0: I hate that. That's an insult.
4: Yeah.
1: You sure right. Everybody ain't able.
4: Yeah.
0: I hate that one. Make me feel guilty.
1: But you summed it up
0: when you said you sure right. That's one I can't stand either.
4: I can't stand you sure right.
0: You know what your sure right is? It just ends the conversation too. Like, you know what?
4: Your sure right is equal to it is what it is.
3: Here's a slick one right here. I see you. I like that one. It can be slick. It can be slick. I love it when somebody makes me. It tickles me.
0: I see you. I love it.
4: Unless you're doing something wrong.
0: JJ said, I walk in. I see you. I know.
1: Y'all be trying to be funny saying that though on the cool. Trying to be funny.
0: These are some of the phrases they say that are annoying to people in the English language. All right, y'all. It's Dee Dee. It is what it is in the morning.
1: Oh, no.
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0: Good morning. It's Dee Dee in the morning. We got to get into our hot topics because we must talk about Dr. Umar came out. Dr. Umar's got something to say about Jamie Foxx.
1: Man.
0: Yeah, there are some rumors going on with Jamie Foxx and a new baby on the way. Have y'all heard what this man had to say? Get ready. Here we go.
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0: First, we got to talk about New York and Cleveland.
1: That's right. It went down last night, man. The New York Knicks, after 27 years, they finally back in the finals.
4: Thompson guarded by Harden. Crossover. Finds Harden cutting to the basket. Pass deflected and stolen. And Donovan Mitchell knocks down the three. Brunson fires a three. It's good. Mitchell against McBride. Knocked away by Karl Anthony Towns. Alvarado tries a three. Towns on the flush. Ananobi, Brunson, alley-oop, and Ananobi with the slam. Believe it, Knicks fans, for the first time in 27 years, the New York Knicks are going to the NBA Finals.
1: Yeah, it's been since 1999. Shout out to the New York Knicks, man. They have advanced to the NBA Finals, man.
3: I'm after feeling 27. So New York right now. Word is born to my mother.
1: And look, man, New York is on a mission. I got to give them props, man. They're definitely on a mission, man. They swept Cleveland. They swept the 76ers. They dominated my Atlanta Hawks, man, and they are truly on the mission. Jalen Brunson, shout out to him, man. You know, he used to play with the Dallas Mavericks. He was coming off the bench. So now he's with the Knicks, man, making a name for himself. He was the Eastern Conference Finals MVP.
5: Right.
1: Man, he only scored 15, man, but they dominated early, man. They won by 37 points.
0: Damn.
3: Basketball history. Didn't they miss it the last time when Ewing missed the field goal or something?
1: Yeah, man. So that was one of those, man. And look, man, shout out to Cleveland, man. They tried. Well, you know what? I ain't going to say they tried. They did not put the best effort in. Man, now, after the finals, man, there's a video. After they lost, James Harden went straight to the strip club. James Harden was seen at the strip club, and he did not have a good game, man. He only scored 12. Missed all his three-point shots, man. So people are questioning his loyalty to the game of basketball. Man. So shout out to the Knicks. They gone.
0: As I was hearing that a lot of the players now, is that what I'm hearing? That a lot of players nowadays are really, they don't have the passion for it. They just in it for the money?
1: It's not like it was back in the day. I will say that, man. You know, these big contracts, man, you know, they're crazy, man. You're getting a lot of money. And a lot of these players are not putting in the effort and the time to want to be great.
0: They just want the money.
1: They just want that paper, man. They just getting that shine, man. They don't really. I mean, it's a few of them, but it's not like back in the day.
5: Can you blame the league a little bit, though?
0: I don't know. I don't know who to blame other than the fact that I got to move on and talk about Dr. Umar. What is he saying?
5: Yeah, he's out here reacting to Jamie Foxx. So the word got out that Jamie's got another baby on the way. And surprisingly, it's to a white girl.
6: So Jamie Foxx got three baby moms with three snow bunnies. I don't like it. I don't think it's safe. I don't think he learned his lesson from the last scare that he said his daughter helped save him from. I don't like this. But when I do the psychological analysis, Art, Jamie Foxx was abandoned at 7 months of age by his biological parents. Why am I bringing that up, Art? As a doctor of clinical psychology, as a certified school psychologist, as someone who has studied child psychology since I was 18 years old, I believe Jamie Foxx may suffer from some unconscious, unhealed childhood trauma art resulting from the abandonment of his mom and dad. And I think that he may hold something against black women. I'm not giving Jamie Foxx a pass for triple bunny hunting. Triple bunny hunting is mad work with all these beautiful black women out here.
0: Damn.
1: Yeah.
0: Triple bunny hunting.
1: Yeah, yeah. And-

0: You know, Jamie Foxx had put out a comedy special not too long ago. The name of it was What Had Happened Was.
1: Yeah, I remember
0: and
1: that.
0: And he acknowledged that we thought he was done with white women. Because he acknowledged it like, I'm through with them, through with white women. I'm coming back to the dark side.
1: I know,
0: and he
1: I know there's a white lady right now going, why have they got to be the villain in this?
2: Right.
3: Oh, Lord.
2: I don't think they making him the villain or anything.
1: Yeah, that's what he acted like. This is so bad. Like, dun-dun-dun-dun-dun-dun-dun-dun-dun. White lady's
4: but
1: coming.
4: This is Dr. Umar we
1: like,
4: talking
1: what
4: about.
1: Like, what are we doing
2: No,
1: here?
2: No. We definitely want to paint it like that for sure.
1: That's
2: for
1: what
2: sure.
1: it feels like. I just want to say this to everyone listening. That's not the case.
2: At all. It's more so Jamie Foxx had. Has a clear preference.
1: He has a preference. But I'm saying Dr. Umar is making it out to be. Yeah, the way he's saying
2: well,
1: it.
2: Well, but
1: like,
2: he always has that narrative. That's Dr. Umar. He gonna give you the whole opposite end of the spectrum.
1: But I'm like, God dang it. I know there's a white lady right now going, I love me a brother.
2: Damn.
1: And guess what, girl? Me too.
4: You stupid.
3: We appreciate it.
1: Look at JJ said we appreciate it. All right, hey, listen. Coming up, we're gonna play our $1,000 mini game next. It's Didi in the morning.
5: 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Here's the latest WYBC traffic report.
6: Northbound road work on Route 8 from exit 12 to exit 13 on 95. There's construction going on southbound from exit 57 to exit 48. Metro North is on or close with your New Haven traffic. I'm John Lynch.
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5: Good morning, good morning. Hi, it's Dee Dee in the Morning. We're all here, and it is Wednesday.
6: Hop, hop.
5: I'm just thrown off because we had, you know what I mean, Monday was Memorial Day and we were off. And this feels like a Tuesday to me, but no, it is not. It is a Wednesday.
6: Wednesday.
5: Yep, and there he is. Trey G's there to tell us what's, I should say he's here to tell us what's trending.
6: Yep. So what's trending, man? The homie Wiz Khalifa, Mr. Black and Yellow himself.
5: Black and Yellow.
6: Yeah, he has some bad news that has come down the pipeline. He has been added to the most wanted list by Romanian authorities. Police say he has been sentenced to about 9 months in a Romanian prison for smoking weed on stage.
5: If you don't shut up, Romania!
6: Stop it, man.
5: I can't.
6: If he touches down in the country of Romania, he will be arrested immediately. This stems from an incident back in 2024 of a festival that he performed at, and he smoked live on stage, which is against the law.
7: Yeah.
6: So you got to be careful in these other countries.
7: Yeah,
6: Brittany Griner shows you that, too.
5: All right. Well, listen, good luck to that, Wiz Khalifa. All right. Hey, listen, coming up, we got the five things you need to know to start your day. It's Dee Dee in the Morning.

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2: Good morning, everyone. I'm First Alert Meteorologist Jill Gilardi with your forecast today. A mixture of sun and clouds, kind of feeling like summer out there. It's going to be warmer, muggier, and temperatures climbing into the low to mid 80s. Now, while an isolated shower or storm is possible towards the evening and overnight hours, most of us will stay on the dry side, and we'll see temperatures overnight falling into the mid and upper 50s.
0: 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Time to check our latest WYBC traffic report.
3: There's some delays southbound on 95, right by Route 8. Route 8 a little slow southbound heading into 95. The Merritt Parkway and Wilbur Cross look good. 91 is moving well. No delays on the trains. Metro North is on or close. With your New Haven traffic, I'm John Lynch.
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1: It's Didi in the Morning on this hump day Wednesday. What's up, Huck? Good morning.
0: Good morning, Didi. Happy Wednesday. I tell you, gotta love the week after a long weekend. Yesterday felt like Monday, although it was Tuesday, and today we're already taking the journey over the hump. Now that means later today I'll be hosting the Hump Day Wednesday Happy Hour at Better Way Cafe starting at 6 o'clock, 124 Elm Street in West Haven. So after work, grab your crew, come through for some of that midweek relief. But just in case, keep your track. We're about to close out the month of May. Today's date is May 27th, and taking a look at our national day calendar, it is National Grape Day. Now that right there, a healthy snack. My question to you is, do you prefer the red or the green grapes? To me, the red grapes are a little bit more flavorful. What do you think? Now, it's also National Senior Health and Fitness Day. So if you're a senior in our morning show family, or if you know a senior, encourage them to engage in some physical activity today. Does a body good. All right, it's just after 6 o'clock. Let's get into our words to wake up to, because I know somebody somewhere needs to hear this today. Here we go. You know, sometimes your power is in what you do not say. There's strength in holding your tongue. Silence cannot be taken out of context. In other words, sometimes choosing silence is choosing wisdom, because it leaves no room for misinterpretation. Let that sink in as you ease your way out of bed today. Coming up, got to get you qualified for the Arts Television and Appliance Gas Grill Giveaway. This is the last week to get qualified. We'll announce the grand prize winner on Monday. In addition, we'll get you qualified to live like a VIP this summer. Plus, want to get you qualified for that trip to Miami. We call it the Flyaway. Got those round-trip air tickets, hotel accommodations, and tickets to see Chris Brown and Usher perform live at the Hard Rock Stadium. Don't forget about the cash. Want to put some money in your pocket. But first, Didi, you know how we do. Got to kick things off with the five things you need to know to start today. All right, time to take the journey over the hump. Let's do it.
1: All right, what's up and how you doing, Connecticut? It's time to rise and grind with Didi in the Morning and Daryl Huckabee on 94.3 WYBC.

0: Hey, good morning. It's Aditi in the morning, guys. Welcome to the show on this Wednesday.
1: Hump, hump.
0: Yes, it is May 27th, 2026. Jay Cruz is here. Also, hey. Trey G and comedian JJ Williamson.
1: Come on now.
0: Let's get right to the five things you need to know to start your day. Here we go.
2: Five, four,
3: three, two,
4: number one.
5: The five things you need to know right now on Aditi in the morning.
0: Now, as much as I didn't want to start your day with some doom and gloom, I'm going to.
1: Doom and gloom?
0: And gloom.
1: Can we just get one?
0: Yeah. The doom? Okay, fine. Here's
1: some
0: doom.
1: Yeah, give me the doom.
0: Scientists predict a global population crash.
6: Oh God!
0: By 2064.
7: Yeah, I mean, you know, like less and less millennials, less Gen Zers are having babies. Like, I think they said for the first time in history, what was it? Gen Xers outpaced millennials in how many kids they've had.
0: Oh, I'm gonna tell you when I knew that we were having a problem with births and stuff. You know, back in the day, you meet somebody in a black family, you'd be like, "How many in your family? Six." How many people? Didn't it used to be like lots of big families? Nowadays, I ask somebody, how many kids you got? One, two.
6: Yeah.
0: That's it. The only ones trying to populate the earth right now are the Kardashians, Jay Cruz and his family.
1: I'll just say the Cruises.
0: And our engineer, G-Man.
1: Yes.
0: G-Man and his wife are on their fifth baby.
1: Yeah.
7: Nick Cannon.
0: And for Nick those, Cannon.
1: Yeah. And see, and people don't know, our engineer is a pastor. But and look, he now his church is only every 2 weeks.
6: He's busy.
1: Shut up.
6: I cannot.
0: Yeah, he's a pastor, our engineer, and they got their fifth baby on
1: baby,
0: the way.
1: Yeah.
0: So
1: yeah.
0: At least we know that we're going to be all right. Them, the Kardashians, and Jay Cruz going to populate this earth.
1: Matter of fact, our engineer, he already got his youth choir.
0: Ready to go.
7: Crazy.
6: I love that.
7: Crazy.
1: Now, ladies and gentlemen, talk about the NBA playoffs. We already know that the New York Knicks are going to be representing the Eastern Conference. So we still down to the last two that who going to represent the West. We still got the Oklahoma City Thunder and we got the San Antonio Spurs. This is a great matchup, man. The series is tied 2-2. They have now both teams has won on the road. So it's back all square. Now, if the series shift back to OKC, we're going to see what's going to happen, man. It's been a great series, man. I've really been enjoying this series, man. You got Victor Wembanyama, man, who came in second in the MVP and the MVP himself. Shai Gilgeous-Alexander. Did I say it right?
7: Gilgeous.
1: Now I'm telling you, man, I'm getting better.
7: Gilgeous. Yeah, yeah. But you was right there.
1: Yeah, I'm sweating, but then is it
0: Gilgeous?
1: Gilgeous.
7: Shai Gilgeous-Alexander.
0: Gilgeous? Yeah. It ain't Shai?
7: No, it's not Shai.
0: Every time I see his name.
1: It's
0: Shai.
1: It is Shai.

0: Yeah, man.
1: So good luck.
2: All right. Well, speaking of men, let's talk about this. An injectable male birth control. Check it out, fellas. This thing only lasts for 2 years, and it's reversible because it just dissolves. It's like a gel that they inject. It doesn't mess with anything or feeling or sensation. And within 30 days, 99% less stuff shoots out.
0: Wow.
2: It lasts for 2 years. Move on. See, with this, we're going to have even less
0: babies. Thank you for that descriptive look that you gave us.
1: Very much.
2: Yeah, paint a picture.
0: All right, thank you for that. But so you guys, any of you guys going to take it?
2: I'm all for this. Instead of my wife or my wifey having to get some surgery where she has to go under, all I got to do is get, you know, a shot or something where I'm good for 2 years. And listen, man, if, let's say you cheat, man. If I'm not giving you permission to. I'm just saying you, this is also protects you on that.
1: Take a lift.
0: I've come to the conclusion. I don't think you think before you speak.
2: I do.
0: I really have come to that conclusion.
2: Ask me what this stuff is called.
0: I don't. It's okay. Hey, listen, Trey, would you take it?
1: That boy said you could cheat in peace.
0: I know. You're not interested in the male birth control?
1: No, I'm not. I wouldn't take it.
0: JJ?
1: No, I'm done.
0: You're not interested in the male birth control? You want to leave it all up to the lady?
1: Yeah, buddy.
0: All right. Trey, you're going to take your shot at that, huh? You're going to leave it all up to the lady?
1: Well, I don't leave it all up to her. It's half me, too.
0: All right, so then why not get the
2: good point.
1: Because I'm shooting 100% from the field right now, if you know what I'm saying.
0: No, I don't.
1: I'm good at what I do. Yeah, I'll just leave it there.
0: All right, me too.
1: Because we got HR listening.
0: What you got? Let's
1: go. How about this one? Jada Pinkett Smith, she won big in court. You know, she was suing the former friend of Will Smith, Bilal Salam, basically saying that he was lying about a lot of the things that he was saying on social media. Well, she actually won the lawsuit. They said she won about $32,836 in attorney fees. Her legal team successfully challenged portions of Belial's claims that he and Will Smith and he like they had this big long friendship and he walked in on Will Smith with other dudes and has information about him with other men. So something about that was a lie, and the judge agreed. So Jada Pinkett Smith won in court.
0: All right. Well, listen, there you go. Those right there, those are your five.
1: Yep.
0: Now, we need somebody to play our $1,000 minute game. This early in the morning, we're going to give you some cash.
1: Come on.
0: Answer 10 questions correctly right now at 833-TALK-TO-DEEDEE.
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0: It's DeeDee in the morning.
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5: Southbound delays on the Merritt Parkway from Route 8 down to the Black Rock Turnpike. 95 slows southbound from exit 29 down through exit 19. Route 8 a little slow southbound heading into 95. Metro North is on or close with your New Haven traffic. I'm John Lynch.
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14: Yes. It was a beautiful day. It's going to be a beautiful night. Break out the champagne. Everybody get a laugh. Let's start it off sexy. What do you say?

0: All right. Good morning. It's Dee Dee in the morning. We're going to play our $1,000 minute game, and we definitely have us a contestant. Before we get to it, though, let me ask you guys something. They said this. According to a new survey, 20% of women said when they see a guy doing this, it's a sure sign of insecurity. What is it? When they see a man do this, 20% of women said when they see this with a man, it's a sign of insecurity. What is it?
1: Breathe.
0: No.
1: They think we insecure about every little thing we do.
2: They better not think I'm
3: hating
2: insecure.
3: On the next man.
0: Hold on a second. Trey, you all right?
1: No.
0: No. Trey, you're normally more positive than that.
1: No. Not when it comes to...
0: You've been hanging with Cruz too much, talking about the way you with women.
1: I pay attention to women too much. That's what it is. Not when it comes to what women think about men. That'd be something, boy. I'd be like, damn, we should be all for each other. We two against each other out here.
2: Just stop caring.
0: All right. Listen, y'all ain't going to get it right. Anyways, here's the deal. Guess what they said? 20% of women said that they see a guy driving a sports car.
1: See?
0: It's a sure sign of insecurity.
1: And I was going to say that one. I was going to say a big car, though.
0: Yep.
1: They think if you drive a big car.
2: Hey, little guys have that. They say we drive bigger cars. I drive a 3 Series.
0: You owned it. Hold on a second.
2: No.
0: He owned it. He said, little guys. He said, we.
2: That is good.
0: He owned it. Yeah, I knew it.
1: Yeah.
0: It has taken this long for him to go on and own it.
2: Yeah. You're silly.
0: No, I'm not.
2: I drive a 3 Series. I drive the small BMW. Thank you very much.
3: Okay.
4: What'd you drive again? What is it?
2: BMW. Oh, I didn't go with a 5. What are you? I didn't go to 7 like
0: all
2: you.
0: Right, let's go. Okay. All right. Get it done in 60 seconds. 60 seconds. A minute to win it with the $1,000 minute game. A Dee Dee in the morning exclusive. All right. Hi, Vanessa.
5: Hey,
0: Vanessa, how are you? Hey, Vanessa. Hey, Vanessa.
1: Vanessa feeling good.
0: Yes, she is. Vanessa, how long you been up?
5: All night long.
0: Oh, okay.
6: Hey, all Vanessa, night. What you do last night? Anybody laugh like that? That's a good ass night.
0: Right. Yeah, she laughed, JJ. Listen to her.
5: Nope.
0: Oh, Vanessa.
2: Vanessa. You're in trouble.
0: All right. Well, listen, Vanessa, we got cash.
5: Now.
0: Huh?
5: All right.
0: Vanessa, if you win this, what you going to do with the money?
5: Oh, you know what? I give it to somebody.
0: All right, okay. Here. Let's play the game.
5: I'm
0: going
5: to keep half for myself.
0: All right.
5: Let's play, because I got grandbabies. You know, I got to give it to them.
6: Half going to go to the grandbabies, and the other half going to go to that.
0: All right, let's play the
7: wheel. DJ Cruz, JJ from the SIP.
8: Trey G.
7: JJ from the SIP. $20
6: bonus. $20
7: bonus,
6: Vanessa. Hey, we ain't gonna even need that 20 because you finna win this 1,000, all right?
5: All right.
6: Now, look, if you don't know the answer, please say pass. If we got time, we're going to come back to it. Matter of fact, don't you say pass. If you don't know the answer, I want you to say, all right, you ready?
5: I'm ready.
6: Let's get this early morning money. I love you. You are so much fun. What's your favorite fast food restaurant?
5: McDonald's.
6: Okay. What's your least favorite fast food?
5: Burger King.
6: Okay. Which East Coast team just made it to the NBA Finals?
5: New York.
6: Sure did. Dover is the capital of which state?
5: Dover, Vermont.
6: Uh-uh.
5: Montana.
6: Uh-uh.
5: Somewhere up there.
6: Okay, pass.
5: Michigan.
6: How many songs did Drake release between all three albums?
5: He released 3, 1, 1, 1, 2, 3, 4, 5, 6, 7.
6: Yeah, don't worry about it.
5: 1, 2.
6: Yeah, okay. Boxer Alicia Baumgartner was recently slapped by which other boxer?
5: God, I don't really know. Fast.
6: Oh, okay, what was the fifth question I asked you? Number 5.
5: About, let them make you that one too fast.
6: Okay, who on the morning show has a bachelor's degree?
5: Oh, Dee Dee should have one.
6: No, she don't, though. When it comes to school, what does GED stand for?
0: She said JJ.
6: Oh, yeah.
0: You got 4 out of 8, y'all didn't get past 8. You got 4 out of, you did half for, okay. Here's what you missed. You missed this one. Dover is the capital of which state? Delaware.
6: Delaware.
0: How many songs? Yep. How many songs did Drake release between all three new albums? 43 songs.
5: Oh, 60.
3: God, that minute?
0: Yeah.
3: I love Drake. You throw that one.
0: Yeah, I know it, right? Boxer Alicia Baumgartner was recently slapped by which other boxer? Clarissa Shields.
6: Oh,
0: and then what was the fifth question that JJ asked? The fifth one was how many songs did Drake release between all three new albums?
3: Right
0: All right, okay. You got four out of ten. You got 4 out of 10. You're going to get $10 for the correct answer. We add up as $40. You spun the wheel, got extra $20. $60 coming to you.
6: All right. Vanessa, that deserves... What kind of laugh that deserves?
0: All right, $60 coming to you, Vanessa. Hey. Do me a favor. Tell everybody the show that gave you a shot at $1,000.
3: Dee in the morning.
4: 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Let's get a check on the roads with our latest WYBC traffic report.
8: Southbound delays on 95 from exit 29 down through exit 19. The Merritt Parkway stop and go southbound from Route 8 down to the Black Rock Turnpike. No major delays on the other roadways. No delays on the trains. Metro North is running on or close. With your New Haven traffic, I'm John Lynch.
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2: Southbound delays on 95 from exit 29 down through exit 19. The Merritt Parkway stop and go southbound from Route 8 down to the Black Rock Turnpike. No major delays on the other roadways. No delays on the trains. Metro North is running on or close. With your New Haven traffic, I'm John Lynch.
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11: Hey, good morning. It's DD in the morning. It's about to be a crazy morning, y'all.
12: Already.
11: We already know it.
12: Man, we need to go live.
11: Yes, we do. All right, there he is. That is a comedian JJ Williamson, J. Cruz, and Trey G. Let's get into our hot topics because Kevin Hart is speaking about the George Floyd joke at his roast. This joke won't go away.
12: It won't.
11: We gotta talk about it. Here we go.
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11: Before we even get to that, I saw this about out of Washington State. Anybody see this? 9 people unaccounted for after a chemical tank ruptured. And what was in it, how dangerous it is. Take a listen.
14: This morning, at least one person is dead. 9 people are unaccounted for after a chemical tank at this paper mill in Longview, Washington ruptured. Images show the crumpled tank and vehicles flipped over and crushed. The substance in the tank is known as white liquor, a mixture of chemicals that can burn the skin or burn the lungs if inhaled. The one person confirmed dead was identified by his family as Gilbert Bernal, a grandfather whose son also worked at the mill. Efforts to find other victims have been called off because the chemicals remaining in the tank make it too volatile. The cause of the rupture? Unclear. But the Associated Press reports the company, Nippon Dynawave, has been fined recently for health and safety violations.
15: Oh, wow. Shut it down.
11: Yeah, but can you believe that they're working around something that dangerous that if you inhale it, It'll burn your skin. All of that.
10: That's like movie stuff, man.
11: Yeah.
12: Yeah, that's wild.
10: Ain't it? Chernobyl or something like that.
11: Right, right. The other thing we got to talk about, Kevin Hart. Come on.
12: Yeah, my man Kevin Hart is still getting his slack over his comedy roast, man. You know, some of the jokes went too far. The one that everybody's really talking about is just George Floyd. Everybody been giving their 2 cents, so he's finally speaking out.
15: Yeah, the George Floyd joke, it wasn't a tasteful joke to our culture, to our audience, but our audience that's watching the roast, if you're watching the roast, you get why they're doing it. You get why the racial humor is on the table. Like, it's not, I wasn't shocked. That's what they do. Go look at the Tom Brady one. Like, that's what they do. It happens every year when they do a roast. It's not new. It's not a new agenda. It's not a new approach to comedy. Would I tell those jokes? No. But do I get why they're being told? Yes. Like, I'm not looking at Pete crazy. I'm not looking at Tony crazy. Like, that's what, I know what you're going to do. I know your style of comedy. Mm.
12: Yeah.
11: Here's my thing. I mean, it's just as offensive when they were talking about Sheryl Underwood's husband who had committed suicide or something, right?
12: Absolutely. Yeah.
11: I felt that, I was like, wow, I can't believe they're going there. I mean, that was just as offensive, I guess is what I'm saying.
16: Can I ask, are clubs like that, comedy clubs where they're like, you walk in there and I'm talking about raunchy, disgusting, like just the worst jokes in the world.
12: Yeah. Is that a thing? It takes place as well in comedy clubs. Some folks get offended. They'll walk out on you. Uh-huh. They'll start a commotion while you on stage and everything. I'm really just tired of it.
11: Me too.
12: I really am.
11: Me too.
12: I mean, we know we didn't like it as a whole. We didn't like it as a whole, man, but it's time to move on.
11: I agree.
12: It's just time to move on. We said our 2 cents, man. Hey.
17: The joke that keeps on giving.
11: Yeah.
10: Right? Conversation.
11: I was off color, as they say, at the thing. So, I don't know. We pinpointed that one. And that's what I'm saying. I thought Sheryl Underwood was just as
17: well. I don't want to harp on it too long because I already know how everybody in this room feels about it. And we all go different ways on it. Yeah. I don't think that the conversation has gone too long. I don't think it's gone too far because I feel like this is going to continue to happen with this style of comedy and this style of jokes. And it's not going to just be an isolated situation within this roast. It's going to keep happening because they're going to keep hiding behind the cloak of, oh, well, it's creative expression.
11: Mm-hmm.
17: There's a difference, I feel like, between a funny, harsh joke or a funny joke that is like pushing the boundaries and just being just
10: nasty,
17: just
10: nasty and racist.
12: Yeah, I totally agree with that.
11: But I also believe that we had gotten into a situation with comedy where, you know, comedians could barely say anything. Everything that came out their mouth, somebody had a problem with. So I think at this roast, this is their chance to finally just say, I get to let it all hang out and be as...
12: That one night.
10: And also keep in mind what he said. It's part of what it does. That's the roast for years.
11: Listen, let's talk about Ray J real quick. What's the story?
16: So this man laying in bed talking about he might regret this fight he just took part in because he is back in the hospital.
18: Yeah. I feel good. It's all bad.
11: Okay. Coming up later. Thank you, Ray J.
17: Damn.
11: All right.
16: Well, listen, the fight
11: the way he got hit, that's all he should be able to say today. Yeah. That's all he can say.
12: Is he okay?
11: Coming up, comedian JJ Williamson is starting up some beef this morning. Wait till you find out what it is. It's Dee Dee in the morning.

0: Good morning, it's Didi in the morning looking for Trey G right now to find out what's trending.
1: Hey, so the homie Plies is trending. You know, Kevin Hart reignited a lot of this conversation around the whole Kevin Hart roast, the Tony Hinchcliffe jokes. Plies is now stepping into the conversation, and he has said, if you know somebody's going to tell a racially offensive joke towards your own race, why give them a platform to do so, was his question that he posed on Twitter. Which, I mean, I get it. I get that you guys are tired of the conversation, but the people are not.
0: Mm-hmm.
1: Yeah?
0: Mm-hmm. All right. Coming up later, comedian J.J. Williamson is starting up some beef this morning. He's going to let us know who's got him stirred up. And then we also got cash, $1,000 for you right now. All you got to do is answer 10 questions correctly at 833-TALK-TO-DIDI.
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5: Good morning, everyone. I'm First Alert Meteorologist Jill Gilardi with your forecast today. A mixture of sun and clouds, kind of feeling like summer out there. It's going to be warmer, muggier, and temperatures climbing into the low to mid 80s. Now, while an isolated shower storm is possible towards the evening and overnight hours, most of us will stay on the dry side, and we'll see temperatures overnight falling into the mid and upper 50s.
4: 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Let's get a check on the roads with our latest WYBC traffic report.
6: There's delays on 95 southbound from exit 29 down to exit 11. The Merritt Parkway is stop and go southbound from exit 32 down to exit 10. Metro North is running on or close. With your New Haven traffic, I'm John Lynch.
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0: It's Didi in the morning on a Wednesday. All right, Huck, it's just after 7 o'clock and time for our top news stories.
4: All right, Didi, here are the top trending headlines you need to know about here in New Haven, as well as throughout Connecticut and nationally on this hump day, Wednesday, May 27th. Let's start in New Haven, where yesterday, Board of Alders passed an amended version, Mayor Justin Ellicker's $733 million budget for the fiscal year 2026-27. That includes a subsequent $20 million technical budget amendment in response to new revenue commitments from the state of Connecticut and Yale University. In another headline out of New Haven, activists and local elected officials descended on John Martinez School yesterday morning to support a man who was seeking refuge after narrowly avoiding being arrested by ICE agents. Now, in the headline out of Ansonia, police are seeking the public's help in locating a missing 16-year-old teen who's reportedly been missing since May 21st. The teen's name is Talia Barrows and described as a girl 5'5" tall, weighing 265 pounds with brown eyes and black hair. Anyone with info regarding her whereabouts is asked to contact Ansonia Police at 203-735-1885. In another headline out of Ansonia, mayor there is asking the city's Board of Alders to authorize an independent investigation into alleged misuse of city resources during the previous administration. In a headline out of Waterbury, a public meeting was held yesterday to discuss plans to build a new $100 million preschool. The Board of Aldermen will vote on that plan June 8th, and if approved at city and state levels, the mayor says designs could be ready within the next 2 years. In a headline that's trending statewide, home sales in Connecticut dropped 6.8% in April compared to the same month last year, despite spring typically being the busiest time for buying and selling homes. In another headline trending statewide, finding a summer job is getting harder for teenagers as they compete with adults for entry-level positions. And finally, in Connecticut politics, Attorney General William Tong announced yesterday an investigation into the gaming platform Roblox, following alleged reports of widespread child exploitation and harm. Attorney General Tong claims that Roblox has built an online pedophile playground. Now, for details on these stories and everything trending today, check out my Facebook page, Huck On Air. Make sure you stay connected and stay informed.
0: All right, what's up and how you doing, Connecticut? You're waking up with Dee Dee in the morning and Daryl Huckabee on 94.3 WYBC.
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0: 6:50 in the morning. You know what? You know, every now and then JJ says he wants to do something on the show and he wants a segment or something to talk about something. And it's always like the weirdest title. Just now I said, what you want to talk about? And you said, are we doing that? And I said, oh, okay. He said, yeah, that's it.
1: That's it.
0: That's the name
1: of
0: it?
1: That's the name of it.
0: What is it?
1: That's what we doing.
0: Oh, okay. Got it.
1: That's what we doing. Oh, okay.
0: All right.
1: Cause man, the world's crazy.
0: Uh-huh.
1: Man, you know, the world's, yeah. Oh, okay. The world is really crazy, man. So a lot of things in life, man, just make you just want to say, oh, that's what we doing. Oh, okay. That's what we doing. Oh, okay. You ever tell one of your coworkers, man, you know, I'm about to apply for a better position in the company.
0: Oh.
1: You about to apply for a better position. But find out, they applied as well. After you told them.
0: No.
1: And guess what? They got the position. You walk up to them.
0: Okay.
1: Now, I told you about this position being open, and you going to go get it behind my back? Oh, that's what we doing.
0: Oh, okay.
1: Oh, that's what we doing.
2: I like that.
1: Now, I shouldn't even say nothing to you about this, man. We was co-workers, one of them friends that you going to wish me best to get this position, but you won't go down and go get it your damn self. Oh, okay. That's what we doing. All right. Man, you cook a big meal. But, you know, you cook for your whole family, man, and you would think they will wash dishes. You've been in there cooking, slaving in the damn kitchen all day. The least they can do
0: is wash the dishes.
1: Man, you take a nap, wake up, and the dishes ain't been done yet? Oh, that's what we doing.
0: Okay.
1: What's the next meal you get?
0: Mm-hmm.
1: Tuna fish?
2: I'm not doing this.
1: And a little piece of ham and a piece of bread.
0: Okay. Hold on a second. Hold on. Stop the show right now because I'm about to fight.
1: What?
0: Cruz just said he ain't doing dishes. Hold on a second. What you mean? Now, I'm with you, JJ. That used to be a rule in our house, and I do that now with the husband.
1: Yes.
0: If I cook, you got to at least clean the
1: dishes. At least clean the kitchen. Like, right. I fixed a big meal for my son and everything, man. And I let him know, hey, you know what time it is? Right.
0: You got to do the dishes.
1: You got to do the dishes.
2: Yeah, I respect that. Amanda don't work. I'm not doing the dishes.
0: Oh, my God.
1: That's what you're doing at your house?
0: I'm not saying I won't clean up the table.
1: Okay. That's what you doing in your house.
2: I'll help you. I'll even take her plate and take it to the sink.
0: Amanda.
1: Don't fix that damn meal.
3: Right. Y'all making it bad. It's not bad.
1: I got
0: an opening for you for the Women's Underground Network.
4: There's a tightrope.
0: She don't need that.
4: There's a tightrope you walking crew.
1: Amanda, matter of fact, just cook for Luna only. I guarantee you, Luna will get up and wash at least put the dishwasher liquid in the water.
0: Hey, hold on. Luna, why don't you cook for the family? Put your Easy Bake oven in.
1: Yeah.
0: I would beat your ass with that.
1: Yeah. Sure. And let me hear you say, oh, okay.
0: Oh, okay.
1: Here's another one. And Dede, I know this is happening. You have some nice heels on, nice shoes.
2: Yes, you care about
1: them. And they've been working out for you.
0: Right.
1: But one day out the blue, they start hurting your feet.
0: Stop it. It happens.
1: They start hurting your feet.
2: Yeah.
1: And you be looking at the shoe and be like, oh, that's what we doing this time?
0: Okay.
1: Oh, you want to hurt at this event that I got to speak at?
2: You want to cost $1,200 and cause me pain?
1: And pain? Oh, okay. That's what we're doing. But guess what Dee Dee do? Oh, what's she going to do?
0: What?
1: She going to go in that bag and get them slides.
0: You ain't lying, but hold on a second. I got to stop the show again.
1: You got to stop it again.
0: Yeah, Cruz just said you get paid $1,200 for some. No, sir.
1: No, sir.
0: How much heels cost? DSW Shoe Warehouse. I'm over $100 in a pair.
1: Hello.
0: Thank you.
1: Because not what we doing.
0: We sure don't.
1: Oh, okay. We are not doing that right
0: there. $100. No.
1: Here's another right here, man. You know, your lady be going out with her friends, man, and when she go out with her friends, she going to wear the sexiest outfit. Be fine as hell, showing everything, body banging, it's all tight. Mm-hmm. But when you go out with her, she wear whatever.
0: Mm-mm.
1: She don't want to look sexy for you, but when she go out with her girls, she going to be looking sexy. But when you go out with her, she going to put that BS on.
2: Come on,
1: oh, that's what we doing?
0: Okay.
1: You want to look fine when you with your girls.
2: Uh-uh.
1: But when you with me, you look like a grocery store run.
2: Oof.
1: A grocery store run. Oh, that's what we doing?
2: That's when you start doing
1: okay. Again, here's the thing that make you say, that's what we doing. Oh, okay. You find out your bestie then bought tickets to the concert, but she didn't invite you. She invite other friends that ain't really that cool with you. But you bought tickets for them. Wow. But your other friends call you talking about, what you gonna wear to the concert? You be like, what concert?
2: Not knowing.
1: You know your girl bought tickets. Oh, she ain't buy me no ticket. Oh, that's what we doing.
0: Oh, okay.
1: That's what we doing. I got that. I'm going to be there my damn self and watch me be backstage while y'all in the back.
2: Oh, okay.
1: In
2: yeah.
1: the damn concert. Yeah. That's what we doing. Oh, okay. That's what we doing. I don't appreciate that. Mm-hmm. One of my boys did that, man. Going to buy tickets to the game and then get me one. I like, oh, that's what we doing. Oh, okay. So, ladies and gentlemen, that's another episode of That's What We Doing.
2: I can't say it again, bro.
0: All right. Okay. Thank you very much for that, JJ. I appreciate it.
1: You better say it again.
0: I know it, right? All right, y'all. It's DD in the morning.
5: Daryl Huckabee here with DD in the morning. Here's what you can expect on your commute to work with our latest WYBC traffic report.
6: It's stop and go southbound on the Emera Parkway from exit 32 down through exit 10. 95 has southbound delays from exit 29 down to exit 5. No major delays on the other roadways so far this morning. No delays on the trains. Metro North is running on or close. With your New Haven traffic, I'm John Lynch.
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0: Good morning, Didi in the morning. All right, listen, Trey and JJ.
1: Yes.
0: J. Cruz had a very in-depth conversation with his 3-year-old.
2: All right, so
0: baby Luna.
2: Yeah. Me and baby Luna.
1: We know who's the brains of that conversation.
3: Right.
2: Trey, don't start like this, man.
3: That's a good line.
1: And we also know who dominated the conversation.
0: Shouts out to Luna.
1: Yeah.
0: Goo goo gaga.
2: I be in these streets and people be like, yo, the team don't be taking you serious sometimes. I be like, they actually do, y'all.
0: No, we don't.
2: Can y'all
1: at all?
0: Why'd you lie?
1: Hey, stop leaving them comments on my page and leave Cruz alone. Y'all don't see what he do behind the scenes.
0: Thank you.
3: Shut up.
2: All right, here we go.
1: Shut up. I'm talking to you who listening right there. The one who left the comment the last time, then the one who going to leave it the next time. Shut up.
2: All right.
1: I'm going to make me cuss.
2: Calm down.
0: All right, go ahead.
2: All right, so listen. Obviously, the new Drake album is out, and I'm a fan at the crib bumping it. Luna's a fan, too. You know what they say about girls? Girls are really the boys, like that dad's right hand.
1: Mm-hmm. Okay.
2: You know, like it's something about daddy's girl. But anyway, so I'm bumping the album. She's feeling it. The girl starts rapping. Y'all know I used to be a rapper. Check this out.
1: Oh, God.
4: Yo, where you at? Come on, get back to this rapping.
5: Come on, bring it down, cause you're getting in the bank.
2: Ooh.
5: And you hit me in the eye right there in a bang, in the gap. And the bang in the gap. And the bang in the gap.
4: No cussing. Let's go. We got the bar. Luna's in the building. Let's go. Mic time. Bars.
5: Come on. Bring it down. Bring it down. Ooh, come on.
0: A shame. She's better than daddy.
3: Just for the sake of her career.
0: You know, forget mano y mano that daddy was in with his brother.
2: Right.
0: That rap group.
1: Move over, Miss Shirley.
2: Lunatic.
0: Move over, Glorilla.
1: Yes, sir. She got bars, dude.
2: Yeah,
0: it's Lunilla.
2: Yo, and it came out of nowhere. I had to grab my phone. I was hyping her up. It went bad, though, after. Y'all want to hear? Yeah, I got one more little segment.
0: You joined in?
2: Well, no. Believe it or not, when it comes to Luna, I let her. I make it about her. You know what I mean? That's the only
0: person
2: her.
0: On the planet.
2: That'll
0: be me. Okay.
2: Yeah, go ahead. All right, here we go. Focus. Here's the second part.
4: 1, 2, 3. Put the mic. Luna on sight. Fight.
5: You hit me in the face. In the butt.
4: Go. Drizzy! Who's better, Kendrick or Drake?
5: Say again?
4: Are you team Kendrick or team Drizzy?
5: Kendrick.
4: That's crazy. What are you talking about? We're over here bumping Drake. Then can't you tell? He's telling the whole world. Everybody hating on him. Everybody.
6: Your free trial
4: team. He's the good guy. He's innocent. And all this.
5: Take that thing on your head.
7: They trying to cover it up.
4: Listen. If you listen, he's telling you.
0: OMG.
1: I was going to say right now, that second song Luna did, that ain't going to make radio.
0: No.
1: That was a little radar. Yeah,
0: because she said Henny at the beginning. I could have swore the baby said something about some
2: something about butt. And I was
0: butt.
2: Like, I didn't know where the conversation was going.
1: Yeah, that's way too many Capri Suns.
0: She's drunk.
1: Way too many Jungle Juices.
0: She
1: want to watch Bluey and listen to Baby Shark, and you sit there playing Drake. Iceman.
2: We were doing it at the same time. Bluey was on the TV. You could hear it in the background.
0: I like it.
2: But this girl is a star in the making, y'all. She likes the limelight. I drop beats. I'm telling you, I don't know if should I make her a rapper, an athlete, a model, a barb. I don't know what to do yet.
0: Right.
1: I think she's very versatile. I think she can maybe do all of them. Hold on a second.
0: She threw scientists in there last.
2: I should have said.
0: He only got one scientist in the house.
1: Joe Jackson going to make a tour with her brothers in a minute. Tell you.
0: Jackson. Right?
1: I don't know what else I make
2: her. Don't be breaking down my family. What's wrong with y'all? Y'all don't even notice that one.
0: I love love it. Shouts out to baby Lunilla.
2: Hey, she's gonna be entertaining us for a little bit.
0: She is. I'd like to hear her rap some more. Yeah. Hey. Except for, I think she's too early for some Henny. Thank you for that. Thank you very much, Cruz. It's Dee Dee in the morning.
1: I'm Daryl Huckabee with Dee Dee in the morning. Here's the latest WYBC traffic report.
3: It's stop and go southbound on the Mara Parkway from exit 32 down through exit 10. 95 has southbound delays from exit 29 down to exit 5. No major delays on the other roadways so far this morning. No delays on the trains. Metro North is running on or close. With your New Haven traffic, I'm John Lynch.
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0: It's Didi in the morning. Jay Cruz is here. Also, Trey G and comedian JJ Williamson. Guys, I got to have a conversation with you about something. I swear this is the best story I have seen in a long time.
1: Okay.
0: Anybody seen the Georgia man that said gas prices were so high, he started driving a Barbie car instead?
1: A Barbie?
0: A Barbie car. A literal Barbie car.
2: Man is a genius.
0: He is a genius. Take a listen at this story, y'all. Listen.
3: I'm about to pull up. Gas is getting too high, so I gotta do what I can. I can't do the my regular cars. I gotta do my little mini cars. So if I can get $1 on pump six, that'd be great. Thank you, sir. Thank you. We're gonna take some of that $4.
0: Now, that's what he did, and he drove off in his little Barbie car that made all that noise.
2: I was about to say, it sounded like it's knocking a little bit.
0: Right.
2: I
0: thought maybe it needed an oil change.
2: Need a little tune-up or something.
4: Right. Matter of fact, while you put this gas in it, can you look at the hood real quick and see what's going on?
0: And it is a tiny Barbie car, for real. Did you say you thought about getting one for your daughter?
5: I was literally looking at Facebook Marketplace months ago, and this thing was on there. It's a minivan Barbie, you know, but he souped it up, obviously.
0: How much is it, normally?
5: Roughly over a little bit over
0: $100. $100.
5: Yes, a little bit over.
0: But it doesn't normally take gas?
5: No, ma'am. It's a battery powered power wheel.
0: It is battery powered?
5: Yes, the normal one for kids.
0: No, it's battery powered, so it can still move around.
5: Absolutely, it could. Now, his was gas powered. He souped it up. But gas is expensive.
0: I'm not mad at it.
4: Well, when you go get yours for Luna, man, don't go to that shop right there.
5: Yeah, for sure.
4: What he got here. He need an alternator.
2: Oil change, all that.
0: But truthfully, take me to the shop when you go over there to get Luna one. I may need to get one.
4: For real.
0: Gas prices are
2: going. Might be on to something. He's probably saving so much money by not having to go to the gas station.
0: And it's just
2: like
0: him in the car.
2: Right.
5: Only one person fits in it.
2: Now, I will say this. If you live in one of them hot states, though, no AC.
0: Yeah.
4: Boy.
2: You just win.
0: And his knees were to his chest, but, you know.
4: Right. Now, he can't put but a dollar in there. Now, if he go up a hill, that's going to take all that out.
0: One hill. Shouts out to him for being a genius.
4: Yeah, man, for real.
0: Turning that Barbie car into something. All right, y'all. It's Didi in the morning.

0: wrong, but I got to stop everything. Good morning. It's Dee Dee. I know. It's Dee Dee in the morning. And the voices with me would be J. Cruz.
1: She knows the name.
0: Trey G and comedian J.J. Williamson. The reason why we got to stop, Soulja Boy didn't say something. Okay. We got to stop the show. We got to stop everything. Soulja Boy now is out here trying to get you guys to understand how great he is. You just don't understand how great he really is. Have y'all heard the latest in what he said? Let's get into it now. Here we go.
2: Welcome to the chat. Hot Topics.
3: They chat.
2: Only on Dee Dee in the Morning.
0: JJ, all right, let's talk about it. OKC, all right?
4: Yeah, Game 5 took place last night in the Western Conference Finals, man. We're trying to see who's going to face them New York Knicks in the finals. Game 5 against the Thunder and the Spurs was another classic.
5: Late shot clock, Caruso, to Gilgeous, Alexander.
6: Oh, look at this.
5: Kelvin Moore. Johnson, Holmgren at Cornet. Aggressive to the basket.
7: That guy is rough. Tough, thick, and physical. Step back, triple.
5: Got them all! Holmgren the catch. And the finish. Good attack by Holmgren. Inside. SGA sneaks his way. Game number 5 to the Thunder. One win from a return to the finals.
4: That's right. They took game 5, man. So they lead the series right now 3-2. Now the series will be going back to San Antonio.

0: on Thursday. Mm. Now, Victor Wembanyama didn't have this best game. He only had 20 points and 6 rebounds. Usually he had about 15 to 20 rebounds. Yeah. So they kind of shut him down. They really didn't get a chance to get him going, man. So, hey, OKC is one win away.
1: Mm. See, it shows you Spaghetti Boy is beatable.
0: Mm-hmm. Yeah, so. He is beatable, yeah. Man. But, you know, I think they're going to turn around. I think it's definitely going to go 7.
2: Yeah, I want to see New York win.
3: I do too.
0: You know what? I do too. Yeah. I mean, they've really been the best team in the playoffs, man. They looking real mm-hmm. organized and mm-hmm. hungry, man. So,
1: I like the colors.
0: You know, it's time. You know, they really ain't won a championship since the 70s. They've been to the finals. Last night they went to the finals in 1999. But, you know, it's been a while since they actually won the championship. Right. So, guys, I'm looking forward to the Knicks.
2: Cruz knows me. All of a sudden, we're all talking about how we want to see them win. You know what he said? I like their colors.
3: Oh, Lord.
4: That orange and blue and white combo is so about crazy
2: fashion.
0: Right.
2: Oh, my God. I love it.
0: He'd be looking at the game like, I wouldn't wear my shorts like that.
2: I wear white.
0: Or
2: them shoes.
0: Right. I think he should blouse his shirt out a little bit more.
1: Yeah, let it show under the sleeve.
2: I love it. Hey, Rick Ross, what's this thing they're talking about him and 50? What's the story?
3: I know 50 Cent is loading up his response at this point right now. Rick Ross was on a podcast the other day, and for whatever reason, the guy decided to ask him about the relationship between him and 50 Cent. And Rick Ross pretty much did not hold back. Not only did Rick Ross talk about 50, but he also talked about 50 Cent's son as well. He said they don't get along at all.
5: The first thing I would want to know is what is there to talk about?
6: This is a big business you guys are a part of. You guys are two of the heavyweights in the business.
5: I mean, what is there to talk about?
6: History, the beef.
5: What kind of history? That he couldn't dress? That's all I used to tell him. Yo, you can't dress. You're not really getting no money. You don't own your masters. Eminem saved you. Dr. Dre saved you. All the big names. Rosé did it himself. Came in through slip and slide. I had to build this myself. And I'm not speaking down on him because he live in a two-bedroom apartment, but...
6: He lives in a two-bedroom apartment?
5: Two-bedroom.
6: He just did a big documentary on Diddy that blew up. It was a number one documentary for like a week.
5: They just use him. They'll put his name on there, give him 10K, and that's it. He don't own any of that.
3: Mm. Yeah. He also called 50 Cent's youngest son Bruce Leroy.
0: Yeah. Wait a minute, not Bruce Leroy.
3: Bruce Damn. Leroy is what Damn. He called him. He said he took him fishing before. He Damn. Talked about his mom being in the other room doing some seedy things.
2: With Diddy?
3: Yeah, doing some seedy things. Rick Ross is hitting below the belt at this
2: Damn.
3: Point.
2: Damn. Yeah. They all are now. Okay. And finally, can we talk about Soulja Boy? What did he say now?
4: Soulja Boy out here claiming that he did it first.
1: Everything, obviously. He did what first? Put out 3 albums before Drake.
7: You're the first rapper to also drop 3 projects in one night.
8: Yeah.
7: Drake just did it too, bro.
8: Yep.
7: What in the world? Is he watching every single move you making?
8: I mean, like, to be honest, bro, like, it could be a coincidence. You gotta ask him. Like, hey, man, this always inspire you? I don't know. You know what I'm saying? But, you know, it was crazy. Like, it's crazy, like, to see stuff that I did still being done to this day. Like, that's hard. That's hard. I salute that.
1: Mm. I didn't even know Soulja Boy did that.
3: I don't know what 3 albums Soulja Boy dropped in one day, but I want to know too how many they sold. That's really what matters.
0: Yeah, okay.
3: They had to go double Reynolds rap when he dropped all 3. Because I don't
1: double
3: know
1: what Reynolds rap. Reynolds
3: they went
1: rap.
3: Aluminum foil.
2: Damn,
3: do you hear me? Had to because I don't know what album he dropped 3 albums in one day.
2: I'm trying to figure that out too. By the way, but speaking of dropping albums, anybody see Wycliffe is now said he's getting ready to release 7 albums in 1 year. Yeah. But he's using AI.
3: Wycliffe tuning that guitar up right now.
2: Using artificial intelligence.
3: Using AI?
2: He's using AI.
3: I don't want to hear that big dog.
2: 7 albums in 1 year is what Wycliffe Jean is saying. So look for that. I guess Soulja Boy going to come out and say, no, I did that. I did that first.
3: Thanks. They already using AI for them damn flyers. We do not want to hear that on no album.
2: Oh, I know, and God. I love it.
3: I hate it. I can't stand them.
0: Not even a flyer?
3: I can't stand them flyers.
2: They're terrible. I think it's hilarious. Coming up next hour, there's a dad going viral for something he did to his own son. Oh, man, we about to get into a dope discussion on this. You got to hear it. It's crazy. It's on the way. It's Dee Dee in the morning.
9: I'm Daryl Huckabee with Dee Dee in the morning. Here's the latest WYBC traffic report.
10: A little slow southbound on 91 heading into 95. 95 slow southbound from exit 30 to exit 5. Route 8 has southbound delays heading into 95. The Merritt Parkway stop and go southbound from Route 8 down past Route 7. Metro North is on or close with your New Haven traffic. I'm John Lynch.
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2: Good morning, Didi in the Morning. All righty. It is, what is today? It is Wednesday.
1: It's a day.
2: Yes, it is. Wednesday, May 27th of 2026. Looking for Trey G right now to find out what's trending.
3: Hey, so the best rapper alive, the real Carter, is getting married, is what they saying.
1: Oh, Jay-Z?
3: No. He's already married. The real Carter, I said, Lil Wayne. Mm. Yeah, Dwayne Michael. Mm. They say he quietly got engaged to his secret girlfriend. Now, Lil Wayne is about 43. They say the secret girlfriend is 20.
2: Damn.
3: Or at least in her 20s, I guess I should say so.
2: She not even 21?
1: Hold on a second.
3: They say she's
2: in her 20s. Y'all remember he was engaged before? A big, thick little girl, thing. Y'all remember that?
3: Yes. Really? Oh, I don't.
2: Yeah, he was engaged before for a while. Everybody was like, where did she come from?
1: It was like extra thick.
2: Damn. Yeah. Yeah.
3: Well, now he's engaged again.
2: I'd love to see what this one looks like. Yeah. That last one looked kind of what, Italian like or
1: yeah,
2: something?
1: Yeah, she was. This one's going to be young.
3: I think this one looks almost similar.
2: Okay.
3: Yeah, this one looks similar. Yeah, the pictures are showing.
2: What you mean, look like Kanye West woman?
3: Kind of, sort of.
28: He's kind of
3: more sloppy. Just younger.
2: Okay. She's more sloppy?
1: Yeah, I feel like
2: they're He said sloppy. All right, listen. Coming up, how about this? Let's get into this right here. There's a dad going viral for something he did to his son. Wait till you hear it. It's disgusting. It's on the way. It's deep.

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Just after 8 o'clock, time to give you another Chris Brown Usher keyword to qualify for the flyaway to Miami. And that keyword...

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Just after 8 o'clock, time to give you another Chris Brown Usher keyword to qualify for the flyaway to Miami. And that keyword... 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Just after 8 o'clock, time to give you another Chris Brown Usher keyword to qualify for the flyaway to Miami. And that keyword, Miami. And that keyword...

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1: Perfect report.
2: There's some southbound delays on 91 heading into 95. Route 8 slows southbound heading into 95. 95 slows southbound by exit 44. Then it slows southbound from exit 30 down through exit 5. On the Merritt Parkway, there's southbound delays from Route 8 down past Route 7. Metro North is on or close with your New Haven traffic. I'm John Lynch.
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5: It's DD in the morning on this hump day Wednesday. All right, so Daryl Huckabee is standing by. What's up, Huck?
6: Hey, DD, what's happening? A couple things I got to remind you about. 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And then from our community calendar, Saturday, I'll be hosting the Community Action Agency's third annual Knowledge and Wellness Fair. It's taking place 11 a.m. to 3 p.m. in the parking lot, 419 Whaley Avenue in New Haven. This event is for the entire family, so definitely bring the kids. You'll be able to get info on Husky Snap and Connecticut Pay Leave programs, as well as health information on cancer, blood pressure, diabetes, cholesterol, and a whole lot more. And we'll have a special children's section for activities for the kids and music by my cousin DJ Diamond D. So we're going to have a lot of fun spreading information about how you can stay healthy. Get all the details on our community calendar, 943WYBC.com. Now, with that being said, got to get you qualified for a brand new gas grill, courtesy of Arts Television and Appliance. You know those backyard barbecues about to be in full effect? We want to make sure that your grilling game is on point. So looking for call number 9-203-562-9430. That could tell us the arts keyword that Wanda Cowpitch announced yesterday. And if you could do that, your name will go into the hat for the grand prize drawn. Going to announce the winner on Monday. So you just have a few days left to get qualified. Just for calling in, you get a pair of tickets to Herman Ham's All White Party. And you'll also qualify to live like a WYBC VIP this summer. So a lot happening for call number 9-203-562-9430. Good luck.

0: morning. It's Dee Dee in the morning, and everybody is here. There is Jay Cruz, also Trey G, and comedian J.J. Williamson. Yep. Now, I want you guys to know, I saw something the other day, and it had me thinking, and it got a lot of people thinking, because I saw all the comments and everything else. There was a post that was put up, and it said, a mom is furious after her child's father, who hasn't been around for their son in 5 years, delivered a DoorDash order and walked right past the son without speaking.
1: Yeah, I saw that.
0: Mm-hmm. Here, listen to a little bit of it. I don't know if you can hear it. Take a listen. Here we go. This is the dad delivering.
2: Thank you. 8657. Thank you.
0: And that was it. Mm-mm. He said, thank you. The son said, thank you.
3: And then they was done.
0: They were done.
3: That was it.
4: I don't even know if the daddy said, you welcome or thank you back or
3: not. He ain't look at him barely.
0: Well, when I tell you this thing exploded online, I mean, it had thousands of comments and people were going back and forth talking about she was wrong for, you know, ordering Uber, knowing that he was going to be delivering and all this other kind of stuff or DoorDash. Mm. And then, some people said, well, no, that she's, you know, she's wrong. He's wrong because he didn't speak. Who do y'all think is wrong in the situation? The mama for actually doing this, knowing that he's a DoorDash driver, is she wrong for calling in and specifically getting him? Or is the dad wrong for not speaking? Because hey, I'm going to tell you what bothers me. The child is the one who's traumatized in
3: it,
0: right?
3: Yeah.
4: He's the victim.
0: Right, he's the victim. Yeah, he's so, but who's wrong?
5: As a father of three young men, I watched this video and this man hurts me as for like the father community. Like you making us look bad. How could you walk past
0: you? You think he's wrong?
5: Oh, absolutely. I don't even know how he's capable of walking past his son and treating him like a stranger. That's crazy to me.
0: You say the dad is wrong for doing
5: that. I don't care if the mom called you or whatever. You showed up, that's your son. Give him the time. That's your seed. Mm-hmm. Cuz that's your
0: JJ, what's wrong?
3: I'm kind of split. Mm-hmm. With both of them, I mean, I don't think that's the example you want to set for your child. Even though if y'all not getting along, it's bad karma between both of y'all, man. I mean, it was sad to see that man walk by his son mm-hmm. and not say anything and just leave like that. I don't think the kids should have to suffer like that.
0: Somebody said online, I'm looking at some of their comments, right? And they said, y'all want me to feel bad for her. She chose that baby daddy. And maybe forced the kid on him when he didn't want the child, and now she's mad at him.
4: That's not
0: fair. What somebody said.
4: That's not fair, because people send their representatives all the time in a lot of situations, and you don't find out that they are not being truthful until it's too late in a lot of cases. Right. So for them to say she chose him, she might have chose a version of him that he showed her. You never know.
5: Night, yeah,
4: you never know. But I think, obviously, I think the daddy is wrong.
0: Yeah.
4: I'm not going to lie to you. There's no way around that. I mean, what you going to say, the kid wrong?
3: No.
4: Yeah, the dad is.
0: No, but they're saying is the mama wrong for doing that to the kid asking him to come and deliver something.
5: Why do
0: and
5: it?
0: Then you put him in that position,
4: If she used DoorDash, that's not really how it works. I think you request a DoorDash and then they choose somebody in that area to come drop it off. Obviously, the dad stay over there and he DoorDash.
5: And him as a driver, he saw the address, he knew his son lived there, and you chose to do this. Right. You're a dirtbag.
4: Right.
0: Man, this is crazy. Okay, what do y'all think about this? Because I'm looking at it and I don't know who's wrong. Because all I thought to myself was, maybe the daddy is also embarrassed about the job that he's doing today, too, right? And maybe he didn't want his son to see him like this, maybe. And doing this job, you don't know, right?
4: Yeah.
0: And maybe I thought to myself, is he embarrassed now because he hadn't seen the son in 5 years? Is that why he didn't speak? Is he embarrassed of the job he's doing?
4: You can't say, hey. You can't, like, have a conversation with the little fella, like, hey, man.
5: I'm not giving him an excuse.
0: And maybe he felt like he's working. He had another one to deliver. Did she try to do this to set him up? You get what I'm saying? I'm looking at it, too.
4: Yeah. Mm-hmm.
0: But they said the mom is mad because he didn't speak. But some people are saying, well, mama, did you put him in the best position to win and to have a relationship now? You got him delivering.
5: That sounds crazy.
0: You got to read some of the comments. A lot of people are like, somebody said this. LOL, my dad did this. He was delivering pizza, though.
4: And I get that.
0: I guess the daddy showed up to deliver pizza to the house and didn't speak to the kids.
4: Damn. You got to be tough, boy, to not say nothing. Like, just deliver it and gone and drop off. You got to be
5: turn
4: tough.
5: Your heart off.
4: Yes, Lord.
0: Now, I mean, Jesus. I'm not saying my daddy delivered, you know, pizza or DoorDash, but there have been a few times. I remember when I was a child, he'd come over to see my mama, ain't say nothing to us. We used to be standing there like, you don't see us?
4: You don't see us? You ain't gonna speak?
0: You don't see us?
4: You ain't gonna speak?
0: I remember one time you see my stepfather, Bill Bennett, when they broke. I was like, Bill, you remember us?
5: Yeah, Bill.
4: Your daddy walked in the house and asked your mama, what they doing here?
5: I thought they were gone.
4: What the kids?
5: I thought they were gone.
3: Matter of fact, daddy walked up and there. He was like, you know what? You know it's your mama's fault, right?
0: All right, so what do y'all think about about this. Here's a situation. They're saying Devon. A mom is mad. Who's wrong? The mom or the father? The Ooh. Mom called an Uber or DoorDash, I should say, ordered something. Her baby daddy comes and delivers.
1: Yeah.
0: He don't speak to the child that he hasn't seen in 5 years.
5: Mm.
0: That's what they say. He hasn't been around their son in 5 years. So now he delivers DoorDash and keeps it moving. Don't say nothing to the child. Wow. What are your thoughts on this story? Do you think the mom is wrong? The dad is wrong? Who's wrong in the situation? How would you have handled it? Let us know right now at 833. Talk to Didi.
3: That's 833-825-5233.
0: It's Didi in the morning.
1: I'm Daryl Huckabee with Didi in the morning. Time to check our latest WYBC traffic report.
6: There's some southbound delays on 91 heading into 95. Route 8 slows southbound heading into 95. 95 slow both ways at exit 44. And it slows southbound from exit 30 to exit 5. The Merritt Parkway slows southbound from exit 34 down to exit 8. Metro North is on or close. With your New Haven traffic, I'm John Lynch.
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0: All right, Huck. Let's go to the phone lines right now and get caller number 9.
1: All right, Didi, here we go. WYBC, good morning.
17: Good morning. How are you?
1: I am fantastic. Thanks for asking. Sounds like you're in a wind tunnel. You're driving to work.
17: Yes, yes, on the highway. Am I number 9?
1: Well, first of all, I got to know your name and where you're calling from.
17: My name is Bonnie. I'm calling from New Britain.
1: All right, Bonnie representing New Britain. You are caller number 9.
17: Thank you so much.
1: But you got to tell me what the arts keyword is that Wanda Kopp has announced yesterday.
17: Warm.
1: Warm is correct, Bonnie.
17: Oh, that's beautiful.
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17: Oh, that is beautiful, beautiful. I am grateful. Yes, thank you.
1: You're welcome, Bonnie. 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

0: in the morning. All right, so we were talking about this. Here is a situation online where a mom is mad after her child's father. Mm. This is the baby's father. He hasn't been around their son in 5 years. He delivered a DoorDash order and walked right past his own child without speaking. Some people are saying that, you know what, it's the mom's fault for putting the child in a situation like that and the man bringing him over to do the DoorDash or whatever. Mm-hmm. Some people also are saying, you know, that he's wrong for not speaking to the son. But what is he supposed to say in that moment? Have a father-son bonding experience? What y'all want him to say?
1: Yeah. You say anything.
0: Stars. Huh?
2: Give me five stars.
0: Not give me five stars. Y'all ain't even right.
3: Real.
0: Okay.
1: I can't.
0: I know it. Let me
2: get the tilt.
0: All right. Hold on. Hey, JB. JB.
4: What's going on?
0: JB, help me. These guys have been here being silly over this situation. Here's a dad. He delivered DoorDash. He walks past his son. He hasn't been around in 5 years, and he doesn't even speak to him. What do you think? Who's wrong in this? The father or the mama for calling on him to deliver like that?
4: With my opinion, I really think both of them wrong, and it's probably something that we don't know about. What if that's not his kid, and he know that it's not his kid? Or, you know, it could be any scenario. Mm. I hope it's his, but if that's his baby, he wrong for the, you know. But that's just how I feel about it, but you know.
2: Mm-hmm. I feel it.
0: All right. Well, thank you very much, JB, for your call. I appreciate it. Here's Priscilla. Priscilla, here's the story. They're talking about a mom furious after her child's father, who hasn't been around their son in 5 years. He delivered a DoorDash order and walked right past his own child without speaking. So some people say she's wrong. Do you think she's wrong or the father's wrong? Who's wrong in this?
5: The father is definitely wrong. Mm-hmm. There's no way the mom is wrong. Mm-hmm. Like, even if, because DoorDash doesn't even work that way, but even if it did and she chose him, he was there, so he had the opportunity to speak to his son. I think it was a great opportunity for him to show his son a lesson in humility and stepping up to the plate. You know what I mean? And just owning the fact that he hasn't been there.
1: I don't know if she's not wrong at all, but I feel you. He could have stepped up for sure.
0: Well, what are you saying?
5: She's not wrong at all.
1: I don't know about that. Like, don't set him up either, right? Don't set him up.
0: That's what some people are saying. Yeah, people are saying online.
2: You just heard her say, DoorDash don't work like that. No, I can't request a driver and say, hey, I want Larry to come bring me my spoon.
0: Well, see, I don't use DoorDash, but can you? I don't know.
1: No, I don't think you can.
0: You can't request certain ones or a certain driver?
2: All you do, you log into the app, you select your product, and then it tells the driver to come to you. So I don't think she's wrong at all.
0: Hold on a second. Our producer says you can. Yeah. You can do that. You can request who? What?
6: You even can on Uber. You can request a certain person all the time.
0: See, that's what he said.
2: Picking you up, maybe DoorDash. Your food getting dropped off? No, because they're not guaranteed to be in that area.
0: And then again, there are some now. If you do Uber Eats and there's somebody you think that they did a good job, maybe I need to start looking into that. They did a good job shopping for me. I want them again.
3: I want you again.
0: I want you again.
2: I googled it.
0: All right. Well, listen. Anyways, hey, good morning, Ken. Ken, what are your thoughts? Who's wrong here? Is it the mom or the father for doing this to this child?
7: The father was wrong because the mom, that might have been her only way of getting him to come by to see him. And that, I mean, it's your son. Mm-hmm. It's both of y'all's child. So guess what? If you have a chance to talk to your child and you don't do nothing, you are sorry. You know what? Mm-hmm. Man.
0: Okay.
7: You are sorry, man. You should speak to your child any chance you can. Because you don't know what that child is going through.
0: Right.
7: And what they had going on ain't got nothing to do with that child. Mm-hmm. That child.
0: Yeah.
7: So no, he should have took that opportunity that he had. I don't care how much you work, what you're doing. Mm-hmm. Speak to your child. Mm-hmm. Get in his life.
0: All right. Well, thank you very much for that. I appreciate that, Ken. What's wrong?
3: I mean, at least ask the child, man. You see the game last night? high school. I see you had a triple double the other day.
0: All right. And maybe he didn't. So, I don't know. I think they hung up. Hold on. Here's Cherie. Cherie.
8: Yes, ma'am.
0: Cherie, who is at fault here? Some people are upset about this story because they're like, wait a minute. Here is a mom and she calls DoorDash and it is the father of her child. He hasn't seen this child or been around the child in 5 years. And when he delivers DoorDash, he walks right past the child without speaking. Whose fault is this, the mama or the daddy?
8: It's the dad's fault.
0: Okay.
8: You don't know what her reasoning was. Maybe she was thinking this is the one opportunity. Since he haven't seen him in 5 years, haven't done anything for him, haven't been there for him emotionally, physically, or anything else, this is an opportunity maybe that I can get him here and they can start to build a relationship by him simply speaking. and saying hello, son.
1: It's a stretch, but okay.
0: It's a stretch. I get it.
2: Cruz,
0: I get it.
2: Cruz like the mama got a whole son.
0: Cruz is like, no, I don't know about this. All right. Here's a story of mom. They said she ends up calling DoorDash, and it is the father's child. This is the father who hasn't been around for like 5 years, hasn't been around the son. He delivered DoorDash and walked right past his own child without speaking. The mom has posted the video online and everything else. Some people are saying, did the mama set the daddy up to put him in a bad situation like this?
2: Yeah.
0: For the child to see this or whatever it is. Gosh. Either way it goes, the child is standing there. Daddy doesn't speak. Who's at fault? The mama or the daddy? What do you think? Let us know at 833. Talk to Didi.
3: That's 833-825-5233.
0: It's Didi in the morning.
9: I'm Daryl Huckabee with Didi in the morning. 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
10: It's heavy southbound on the Emera Parkway from Route 8 down past Route 7. Route 8 has southbound delays heading into 95. 95 slow both ways at exit 44. Then it slows southbound from exit 30 down to exit 5. Metro North is on or close with your New Haven traffic. I'm John Lynch.
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0: All right, so listen, it's Dee Dee in the morning. I was telling you guys, so a story went viral about a mom who was furious after her child's father, who hasn't been around for their son in 5 years, they said, he delivered a DoorDash order and walked right past his own child without speaking. So everybody's trying to figure out, wait a minute, what's going on here? What do you guys think about this? Who's in the wrong? They were like, you picked that baby daddy. That's on you too. I didn't see, I'm telling you, I'm reading some of the comments. These people ain't even right.
1: Supposed to be tough.
0: Right? Hey, good morning. Who is this? Is Zulu? Zulu. Yeah. Zulu, what are your thoughts on this? Who's wrong?
2: I think the mom is wrong overall. I mean, the father is apparently wrong as well. But we as parents too often, we forget about the mental and the stress of the kids going through. And so we think that their feelings is not valid.
1: Why do you say that the mom is wrong? Like, what did she do in the situation that was wrong?
2: She didn't. I mean, this man has displayed flaws for like 5 years. He ain't even tried to reach out. And so at this point, you just need to give up on him being a father. And if he want to be a father, he will insert himself into that child's life. So you need to be worried about raising his child and his mental, because, like I said, that's psychological damage. That's hard to go away.
0: Oh, that's true, though. I guess people didn't even think about that. Thank you for your call. I agree. Zulu's right. The psychological damage of this child being there when the father is delivering, and then now the father don't say nothing to him.
1: Sure.
0: You know what I mean? Sure. That is. And here's the other question. So some people are saying you can't request, you know, your DoorDash, but you can also cancel them, can't you? And say want a different person to deliver.
1: Back to what y'all was saying, though, I will say this. If it took two people to make that baby, I don't think that it's wrong for the mom to continue to try to have the father be in that child's life. She may see that boy needs a dad, and you are the father, so I'm going to make you.
0: But he ain't going to be able to do that while delivering right now, though, on his job. I don't think he's going to have time to be the daddy right then and there.
1: In whatever situation I have to put you in to get you in front of your son,
0: But here's the other thing. But if she saw that he is delivering the DoorDash, why not cancel and get a different DoorDash delivery person? Right? Could you have done that? You could have spared your child.
3: Well. Yep.
0: But seeing him and him seeing, you know.
1: You sparing the daddy. I feel like that's what you sparing overall.
0: What this guy just said, well, what about this child and the psychological damage of, hey, later on in life when you get older, you'd be like, yeah, my daddy, I hadn't seen him in 5 years. I still ain't seen him. I saw him one time. He delivered and kept walking.
1: I get what you're saying with that, but you are also putting the daddy on, well, you are thinking that the daddy is better than what he is. You saying, okay, well, he going to see his son and he going to say something. He going to speak, and the daddy not doing it. It just shows the piece of crap that the daddy is.
3: Right.
0: Well, hell, you knew he was a piece of crap when he ain't seen the son in 5 years.
3: 5 years.
0: Okay, ow. All right, you seen and you heard that. Hey, Nikki.
4: Yes, ma'am.
0: Nikki, what do you think? Some people are now we get into a big debate about this father and this mom. So basically, they said the mom was furious after the child's father, who hasn't been around in 5 years, he delivered a DoorDash order to the house and walked right past his son. Now, my question was, because some people are saying, well, no, you can't request your DoorDash, but can't you cancel or switch a door? Because I've done that with Uber drivers. I'll be like, oh, that driver looked crazy. I'm gonna cancel and give me another.
1: You can.
0: Like, I mean, so, but here's the thing. So now you've got this father who sees a son, and some people are talking about the psychological damage that it's going to do to the son. Who's wrong in this, the mama or the daddy?
4: I feel like the mother's wrong, just on the simple fact of, if you know this man,

0: fact of it, you know, this man hasn't seen his son in 5 years. We don't know the background context of it, so it could have possibly been something that she's done. And I only say that because the situation between my daughter and her father, her son's father, she's like really like using so much stuff against him and being a being to him, and all he wants to do is be a father, but she puts all these stipulations on him where it makes it hard for him to be a father. So she put her own son in that situation. It's her fault.
1: Okay. All right.
2: Dang.
3: Damn. You mean to tell me this dedicated daddy, he was making a DoorDash delivery, saw his son, and he wanted to be such a father that he walked right past the boy, didn't say nothing.
0: Well,
3: that makes
0: no sense. Not saying that. You don't know what this woman has put this man through in these 5 years. It's psychological to him, too. Why speak to a son that I'm never going to get to see?
3: I don't care what she put him through. That is yours. See, the child didn't ask me. The child didn't put you through anything.
2: I'll deliver for him, but I won't speak to him.
3: That makes no sense.
0: I mean, yes, he probably could have spoke, but for what? Why speak to a son that I'm never going to see again?
3: For what?
0: Why speak?
2: No, ma'am.
0: Why say anything?
2: Why deliver the food in the first place, then?
3: What?
4: Nikki.
0: True.
3: That's wild.
4: You know? Nikki, thank you for your call.
3: Nikki, I ain't gonna lie, we go different ways on that.
4: Yeah, you and Trey, y'all gonna argue. I gotta go. Thank you, Nikki. Y'all argue on your own time. All right.
3: Bro, we gonna argue on your time.
4: Hey,
3: it's gonna be funny.
2: Didi time.
3: We gonna argue on your time. We might argue with you.
5: Hey, golly.
4: All right. Listen, if you couldn't get through on the phone lines, you still wanna sound off, hit me up at Didi in the morning.

0: complaint involving Jacob Saturday morning. Jacobs faces felony strangulation and misdemeanors to include battery, disorderly conduct, criminal damage to property, as well as intimidating a victim. Now, ESPN reports some of those charges are domestic violence related and that Jacobs turned himself in. Jacobs' attorneys who represented him in a 2021 DUI case in Las Vegas sent Josh vehemently denies the allegations, and this matter is in the early stages of investigation with important evidence that has not yet been made public. We ask for fairness and restraint while the judicial process takes its course.
1: Wow. Man, you know, I pray that this brother don't mess his career up, man, because he had a long journey when he first started coming in the league because his mom had passed while he was in high school and college, man. You know, him and his dad and the kids was living in a U-Haul.
2: Dang.
1: Was living in a U-Haul.
3: But did I hear things of strangulation, suffocation?
4: No, this is
3: like, that's what they're saying he's accused of, right?
1: Accused of, yeah.
5: And the girl that he actually is accused of doing that with, she's a very popular content creator by the name of Ash Cash.
3: Yeah.
5: Very popular content creator. Dang. She has been on like a lot of different like streaming platforms for different streamers. Mm-hmm. So she's super known.
3: But that's crazy. Yeah. Strangulation and suffocation. Yeah. He's in trouble.
4: Yeah, he is. In case, you know.
3: The other thing we got to talk about would have to be, what is the guy, the comedian, you guys, that was on Kevin Hart's...
5: Tony Hinchcliffe.
3: Yes.
4: Yeah, Tony Hinchcliffe.
3: He's speaking out now, right?
2: Yeah, he was the one that made the George Floyd joke at the roast with Kevin Hart, and he is speaking out about it because it's a big deal.
6: Kevin Hart was something else, huh? It's the first time I've been called a Nazi multiple times in just a few hours. There's all these, a lot of mentally ill liberals out there, somehow with all these... and blacks and Jews and Mexicans around me. I guess I'm a Nazi somehow. I guess the guy that pulls names out of a bucket giving everybody an opportunity is a Nazi. Isn't that something? I was called that by a bunch of people that have never written anything in their lives. You know what I mean? I got called a Nazi, gay, a racist over and over again. I'm none of those three things, a little fun fact, but they are fat, ugly, black, and Jewish. Everything I said was real about them.
3: Damn.
4: Yeah.
3: That's ugly.
5: Oh, it's just jokes.
2: I'm not coming to his defense.
3: It's ugly. It ain't funny.
5: Somebody finds it funny.
3: Yeah.
4: For sure.
3: Somebody does.
2: The most recent cast member on SNL, this young black guy, can't remember his name right now, is on because Tony's, he has a show where he puts on all types of comics, gives them the chance, and this young man is now on SNL because of this stunt from the show.
3: So you're saying that this guy is not racist? You're defending him? You're saying that because he put a black man on, he can't be racist, or because he put a black man on, let's excuse
2: what he
3: said?
2: That's what he was saying. I do this, but I'm racist. That's all. I was kind of explaining what he was trying to say.
3: Oh, okay. That's all. That's what I was trying to get with you.
2: Yeah, I'm not saying I agree. I'm saying that's what he's trying to say. I put people on. How can I be racist when I put on Jewish, blacks, whites, this, that? I put on everybody. Anybody who comes on my show and is funny, I give them a chance.
3: All right.
2: That's all I'm saying.
3: Let's talk about Dr. Cheyenne. Because I didn't understand, but I got it. I just didn't find the joke funny. I was like, wow, that's harsh, but it ain't funny.
5: I think the real conversation is no. See, that is the point that a lot of people are trying to make.
4: Right.
5: That when you allow those type of jokes to just go on and try to hide behind the fact that, oh no, it's just jokes. We should be protected by comedy and this, that, and the third. No, it opens up a door for something really ugly as not funny.
3: Yeah. Mm-hmm. But there are some comedians, black, white, whoever. There was a lot of black ones I find that are not funny. They come from a very mean-spirited place, and
5: absolutely,
3: he feels very mean-spirited.
4: Yeah,
3: absolutely.
4: Yeah.
3: So that's why I would say he's not funny. He's harsh. Yeah, let's talk about this. A former classmate of Cheyenne Bryant, right? She's saying, what now? What?
5: She pretty much is saying that she took a class with Cheyenne Bryant at Argosy University. She's saying that Cheyenne was calling herself a doctor before they even graduated, and she's not even sure if Cheyenne completed the course.
7: We went to school. She was already calling herself doctor. We got into an argument about it one time because the dialogue we were having in class was, do we call ourselves doctor even though we weren't completed with school? And she said she paid so that she could be a doctor. And I said, being called doctor isn't that damn important. Because it's no difference than anything else. What's important is the work we do. But we got into a very heated argument about it. And our instructor said, you cannot say that you're a doctor if you haven't completed your dissertation and done with school. But me and Cheyenne used to get in a lot of arguments about it. And one of the things that she said she wanted to do was she wanted to be the next Ayanna Van Zandt. So she went to a lot of her courses, studied up under her. Now, I don't know if she graduated or not.
3: Mm.
5: I mean, just show the degree.
3: Yeah. And guess what friends and everybody should do? Just stay out of it. Because if you ain't showing proof or not, you just left us just as confused. Stay out of it. You ain't helped it. You ain't helped nothing to it. All right. Coming up next, we got $1,000. It's Dee Dee in the morning.
4: Daryl Huckabee here with Dee Dee in the morning. Here's what you can expect on your commute to work with our latest WYBC traffic report.
8: It's heavy southbound on Route 8 heading into 95. 95 has some northbound delays by exit 44. Southbound delays from exit 29 to exit 5. The Merritt Parkway slows southbound from exit 32 down to exit 8. Metro North is on or close. With your New Haven traffic, I'm John Lynch.
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3: All righty, it is Dee Dee in the Morning on a Wednesday. Everybody is here. There goes comedian J.J. Williamson. Also, what's your name?
2: You know me.
3: J. Cruz.
2: That's right.
3: Look at him. Matching today. He looking good. He only got one little ring on his finger. No. You got two pinky rings.
5: Dang.
3: He got two pinky rings on
2: and
3: today.
2: And then?
3: And then he's got three pieces of bracelets on.
1: Got a motorcycle jacket on. I like it.
2: Oh, that's just for cold. Really, I got the Venom baseball jersey.
3: All right. Okay. Hey, listen. Trey, what's trending?
5: Hey, so Drake is trending. It looks like Drake has now tied, he's passed, actually, Michael Jackson, for the most number ones on the Hot 100.
2: My God.
5: Yeah. He's now number, this would be his 14th number one. He is now tied with Taylor Swift and Rihanna. So he is now tied with those two. Beatles still lead everybody, though.
3: Did he shut everybody down now? Did he shut all of his critics and everybody down?
5: I don't know.
2: He shut the clubs, though.
3: Has he shut? I mean, to me, he shut it down. He won. Won.
5: It's a good conversation to have.
3: Because he won. I mean, at one point, we thought he was losing when the entire stadium during the Super Bowl was talking about A minor. And then now he won.
5: He did speak about it. He said, neck broke from carrying the chain. Yeah. Back broke from carrying the game. Records broken. Carry on my name. Carry on.
3: I know that's right. That's a subtle win. That's a subtle dig and a win at everybody. Yeah, letting everybody know. I'm breaking records while y'all were talking mess. All right. Hey, listen, we got $1,000 for you right now. Answer 10 questions correctly and win the cash at 833. Talk to Dee Dee.
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3: It's Dee Dee.

0: Alrighty, listen, let's get into our hot topics. One of the reasons why, can we please talk about the Green Bay Packers got a problem, they're saying. Please, let's talk about Josh Jacobs. Y'all heard the latest? Here we go.
1: If you're talking about it, DeeDee's talking about it. Hot Topics on DeeDee in the Morning.
0: Y'all heard what they're saying. I guess he got arrested. Is this the one for domestic violence?
2: Yeah, man. Running back for the Green Bay Packers, Josh Jacobs, man. You know, he's one of the best running backs in the league right now, man. And, you know, the teams are in minicamp right now. Well, he just got arrested.
3: Police took a call of a disturbance complaint.

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2: Good morning, everyone. I'm First Alert Meteorologist Jill Gilardi with your forecast today. A mixture of sun and clouds, kind of feeling like summer out there. It's going to be warmer, muggier, and temperatures climbing into the low to mid 80s. Now, while an isolated shower storm is possible towards the evening and overnight hours, most of us will stay on the dry side, and we'll see temperatures overnight falling into the mid and upper 50s.
0: 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Let's get a check on the roads with our latest WYBC traffic report.
3: It's heavy southbound on Route 8 heading into 95. 95 has some northbound delays by exit 44. Southbound delays from exit 29 to exit 5. The Merritt Parkway slows southbound from exit 32 down to exit 8. Metro North is on or close. With your New Haven traffic, I'm John Lynch.
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1: Hey, it's DD in the Morning with my guy, Daryl Huckabee. What you got for us?
0: All right, DD, just after 9 o'clock, time to have another conversation about money, finance, and how to build generational wealth. And joining us to have that conversation is Roberta Hosky. Good morning and hey.
5: Hey, hey, hey. Thank you, Huck. Thank you, Didi. You know, this is my favorite day of the week, Wealthy Wednesdays. 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I turn it over to you, Huck.
0: All right, Roberta, great information on AI. You know, it's everywhere. Got to take advantage of it. We'll talk again next week. Now, as for us, Didi, we're headed into the final stretch. Time to dig in our pockets, give away some money with that $1,000 minute game.
1: Yep. We got your chance to win cash. It happens every day with Didi in the Morning and Daryl Huckabee on 94.3 W.

0: Hey, it's Dee Dee in the morning. Guys, I need to talk about something. I saw this, you know, a couple of days ago, and I've been meaning to talk about this. But there is a clothing store that I like called Mango. You can get it online. It's in certain malls or whatever.
1: Mango. Mango!
0: And, you know, it's got nice clothes and this and that. Do you know, I just saw something that the owner of it, or the guy who created it, his son killed him. Anybody allegedly killed him? I'm going to say alleged because I don't want to get sued by their billionaires.
2: Of course.
0: But it was something to do with money, and the son pushed the dad over a cliff.
2: Oh, God.
0: I promise y'all. Take a listen to this story. Just listen. Mm.
3: This morning, the popular global clothing brand Mango, at the center of a murder investigation as the company's billionaire heir, is now a suspect in his father's death, initially ruled an accident. In 2024, he was with his father, Isak Andic, who started Mango in 1984, when his dad plunged 320 feet off a ravine in a park near Barcelona while hiking. Officials ruled the death accidental, but investigators now say they believe his son is responsible. The report questioned the relationship between the pair, detailing the main cause of the poor relationship being Jonathan's obsession with money to the point of asking for an inheritance in advance. At the time of his sudden death, Isak was worth $4.5 billion. Court documents claim that Jonathan became aware in 2024 that Isak intended to change his will to help people in need and allegedly suggested the two go on a hike so they could talk alone. When interviewed a year later, the report claims Jonathan mentioned his father used his phone at the beginning of the walk and didn't use it again.
1: Wow.
0: Now, is this when they talk about more money, more problems, and when you hear people talk about money and the fact that it is the root of all evil?
2: I was just thinking it.
0: The fact that this man is so mad at his father about money that he killed him.
2: It ain't money that's the root of all evil though. It's the love of money that's the root of all evil.
0: Yeah.
2: Because come on now. You put your dollar amount, you put that dollar amount above the relationship with your dad.
0: Yeah.
2: A life.
0: Yeah.
2: You love money way too much,
0: bro. Is this not crazy though, y'all?
2: Yeah, that's insane.
0: I mean, so again, the dad was worth $4 billion.
1: Damn.
0: And when the son found out that daddy was about to cut him up out that will.
4: Yeah. They didn't have a good relationship.
0: Clearly.
4: I don't know them personally. I just, clearly, yeah.
0: But you know what they've said? I don't know. Here's the thing that they often said, because you know who, they were saying that Warren Buffett says when he, you know, he's really, really rich, the billionaire Warren Buffett said he was not giving his money to his kids.
2: Kids, yeah. Jackie Chan said that too.
0: Jackie Chan. Yeah. You know who else didn't? You know that, what's the one who used to be on CNN with Anderson Cooper?
2: Anderson Cooper's mother was
0: Gloria Vanderbilt.
1: Oh my God.
0: And the Vanderbilt family had a lot of money. And then Gloria Vanderbilt was like this big designer, had these jeans and was worth all this money. And when she died, she didn't leave Anderson Cooper nothing more than maybe $5 million, if that. And she said they had to go out there and work for it. And you know who else who did it? I think they said the Hilton family. Everybody is finding out, the rich people.
2: Yo.
0: They realize when they hand their kids everything and give them all the money, first of all, they're going to go broke. All they're going to do, they say they end up on
1: drugs. Not putting putting the other opportunities for themselves. I think Tyler Perry said his kids.
0: No, Tyler Perry.
1: Tyler Perry said, look, I'm not leaving. I want y'all to earn your money, earn your life.
4: I will say a lot of these people that do this are still good parents.
1: Yeah, of course.
4: People, you know, because if you're not a good parent, I'm not leaving you anything. I don't care. But not leave me anything and still love that person, you did
0: it
4: well.
0: I'm going to give some credit to somebody right now that I normally hardly ever give credit on this show to, this man, Donald Trump. And the only reason why I'm going to say that is if you notice his kids, though, they said that his kids all went to school. They all ended up with jobs. They all, think about it, they all financially have, I mean, they may be now, you know, taking money from us a little
2: shysters.
0: Bit.
2: Shysters.
0: They're a little shysterish, really.
2: Yeah.
0: But compared to some of the other rich, rich people, they said, his children did finish college. They had businesses and everything else they were saying. So, I mean, you kind of got to give him credit on that one. Y'all don't want to? I tried to be fair and get in.
1: We appreciate your effort, but then we start thinking about what we're going through.
2: I couldn't wait for it to get quiet.
0: That's messed up.
1: Hey, we start thinking,
0: Damn.
1: Yeah.
0: I was trying to be fair.
1: We didn't even want to give that man 5 seconds.
0: Yeah, see. All right. Well, if you ever have some money, figure out how to teach your kids how to work for it.
1: Because
0: they did say that, by the way. That used to be the thing that they said, if you leave money to your children, the third generation, or was it like third or fourth, they're gonna be broke. They're gonna be broke. So you gotta teach them financial literacy. And all I'm trying to say is that's what Trump did teach his children, financial literacy.
1: Mm. You ain't know nobody.
0: Still no comment?
1: No. You could have found somebody.
0: All right. You know what? All right. It's Dee Dee in the morning.
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6: It slows southbound on the Merritt Parkway from Route 8 down past Route 7. Route 8 has southbound delays heading into 95. 95 is slow southbound from exit 30 to exit 5. Northbound delays at exit 44. Metro North is on or close with your New Haven traffic. I'm John Lynch.
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0: Good morning, Quinnipiac in North Haven. You're waking up with Dee Dee in the morning. And Daryl Huckabee on 94.3 WY.

0: It's Didi in the morning. We're all here. Yep, there is Jay Cruz, also Trey G, comedian J.J. Williamson. We are about to play our $1,000 minute game. But according to a new survey, guess what they're now saying, guys? Almost 50% of people believe in this, and I'm curious if you guys do. 50% of people believe in...
1: Aliens.
0: No.
1: Ghosts.
0: No.
1: Divorce.
0: No.
1: Marriage.
0: Mm-hmm.
1: Kids.
0: Nope.
1: Lottery.
0: Mm-mm.
1: Each other.
0: Nope.
1: Okay.
2: 50% of people believe in vacations.
0: Nope.
2: Damn.
0: 50% of people believe in reincarnation.
2: Reincarnated.
0: Spirit. Anybody in here believe in it?
3: I like to think life is recycled energy, you know?
0: I do.
3: It never dies kind of thing. You know what I'm saying?
0: I do believe in it. I believe in reincarnation.
3: I don't know how it works.
0: Y'all don't? Do you?
2: I've heard that they, like, scientists have, like, proven that that is a thing.
0: Mm-hmm.
2: Like, they was like, the energy that happens, it transfers to another part of the universe and this, that, and the third.
1: Yeah.
2: I do believe in it.
0: Yeah,
2: I do believe.
0: But we don't get to come back as the same person or thing, right?
2: So. Nah, I do believe in it, though. I for sure believe. I think my mama is probably somebody else's mama in a whole nother, like, universe and, you know, world or something like that.
1: Could be.
3: Or a tree.
2: As long as one comes back like a fly, then it'd be fine.
3: Their lifespan is really short.
0: I always say that I think that I came back. I think in my other life, I think I was a British aristocrat.
3: I like that.
2: A British aristocrat.
0: I talk like this a lot.
2: It's way more simple than you was a boy in another life.
3: Damn.
2: You
3: man.
2: You was a boy. Plot twist, way more simple than what you thought.
0: I was a knight. I was a knight.
3: You were knighted.
0: I was a prince in Britain.
3: I was an Egyptian prince.
2: Yeah, you came back as a boy, but you still tall.
0: No.
2: Facts.
0: I didn't come back as a boy.
3: Okay.
0: He's saying I was a boy in another life.
2: Well, in the other life, you was still tall.
0: Okay.
2: Called you a boy right now.
0: In this life.
3: Oh, my bad. Sorry about that.
0: To my face.
2: Yeah. You a boy now.
4: I'm talking about past, present, and future.
5: What's up with a bag? You got the answer. You got that bread. $1,000.
0: He got confused.
5: For you. Yeah, $1,000 minigame. Exclusively on DD in the morning.
0: Damn. Hey, good morning. Hi. Is this Janae?
6: Mm-hmm. I am. I need $1,000. Come on, y'all.
0: Okay, all right, fine. She's like, come on, y'all. Let's not have no small talk. Let's go. All right, here we go. Let's spin the wheel. Let's see what happens.
7: DD.
8: Jay Cruz. JJ from The Sip.
7: Trey G.
8: Jay Cruz. $20 bonus.
3: All right, got it. $20. We're going to start off. So listen, let's get straight to it, girl. I'm going to read you a question. If you don't know the answer, just say pass because you're going to get another shot at it. Don't take too long on each one because you only got a minute.
6: I'm ready.
3: You sure?
2: Let's go.
3: Think fast. Here we go. What's your favorite fast food restaurant?
6: Chick-fil-A.
3: What's your least favorite fast food?
6: Arby's.
3: Which East Coast team just made it to the NBA Finals?
6: The Trailblazers?
3: Dover is the capital of what state?
6: Say it again.
3: Dover, capital of what state? Dover is the capital of what state?
6: Utah.
2: No.
3: How many songs
6: South Dakota.
3: How many songs did Drake release between all three new albums?
6: 21.
2: No.
3: Boxer Alicia Baum Gardner was recently slapped by which other boxer?
6: Baum, I guess.
3: What was the fifth? Fifth question I asked you.
6: Yep.
3: Drake. Who on the morning show has a bachelor's degree?
6: Didi.
2: No.
6: Oh no. All white from Mississippi.
3: Come on, man. When it comes to school, what does GED stand for?
6: Graduate.
3: Spelled valedictorian.
0: Nope. You got 4 out of 10. 4 out of 10. It looks like. What you missed was this one. Which East Coast team just made it to the NBA Finals? New York Knicks. Dover is Dover is the capital of which state? That is Delaware.
2: Yeah.
0: You missed this one. How many songs did Drake release between all three new albums? 43 songs.
3: Sheesh.
0: Boxer Alicia Baumgartner was recently slapped by which other boxer? Clarissa Shields. GED stands for General Education Development and Valedictorian. You didn't get to it. Valedictorian. That was going to take a whole minute there.
2: What?
0: 4 out of 10 means you're going to get $10 every correct answer. We add up is $40 plus an extra 20. You got $60.
2: Thankful, old boy.
0: $60. All right, congratulations. Tell everybody the show that gave you a shot at $1,000.
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9: Daryl Huckabee here with Didi in the morning. Let's get a check of the roads with our latest WYBC traffic report.
10: There's northbound roadwork on Route 8 from exit 12 to exit 13. There's roadwork on 91 northbound from exit 15 to exit 18. Metro North is on or close. With your New Haven traffic, I'm John Lynch.
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0: morning. It's Didi. In the morning, I got J. Cruz, also Trey G, and comedian J.J. Williamson with me. Now, listen, you guys, please welcome artist and public speaker Miriam Ali.
1: Thank you. I'm so honored to be here with you all.
0: All right. Good morning. Welcome to the show. Miriam Ali. You got a very famous last name.
1: Yes, all good.
0: That's your daddy, Muhammad Ali.
1: Yeah.
0: Listen, I got to be honest with you, Miriam. You ain't got to tell nobody.
2: You ain't got to say that.
0: You ain't even got to say a word.
1: I know. Everybody said you look just like your daddy. I look the most like him, but I'm going to tell you who might have me beat is my sister Layla's son.
0: Really?
1: Curtis. That little boy looks dead on my father.
0: Really?
1: Wow. Oh, my gosh. Yes.
0: Yeah. I mean, like when you walked in, we all
2: When I saw you, I was like, float like a butterfly, sting like a bee.
1: Yeah.
0: I got to be honest, I was just in Louisville a couple of weeks ago, and I went to the Muhammad Ali Center. I got a chance to go to the museum.
1: Isn't it cool?
0: It is really cool. Yeah. And what your dad did and his impact on the world.
1: Yes.
0: Like, that's the thing.
1: Yes.
0: And reading about the background and his convictions and why he did what he did, and it's just, and why he made the decisions and said what he said.
1: Right.
0: He was so ahead of his time when it came to being an activist and being an athlete and a world figure. He was ahead of his time.
1: Yeah.
0: Now, Miriam, I'm always curious what it's like to be the child of someone as famous as your father, right? I mean, worldwide, famous and everything. Did you ever feel like you had to overachieve because you were his daughter?
1: Nope.
0: Did you ever feel you had to be in competition with his legacy?
1: Not at all.
0: Were you ever embarrassed?
1: Nope.
0: Ever?
1: You know, my family, the way they raised me, and my father said to me, don't ever think you better than anybody because of your last name. That was reiterated. And then as iconic as he was, I never saw him demean and mistreat people because of his status.
2: Wow.
1: I mean, he walked the talk. And when I see people, for whether they got a degree or they own something or they're pretty, it just burns me up because I'm in my mind, I'm going, my dad was bigger than you.
0: Right.
1: So what are you doing?
0: But he
1: always told me, you're going to find this, people are going to be like this a lot. And just don't you do that. So I was always raised, you be you. Don't worry about what we're doing. And I never, you know, I mean, I may be embarrassed by certain family members talking crazy. But just being his child has been a blessing. He was a good dad, and I was always focused on my thing. Like, people say, why are you getting a degree in social work? They don't make money. And I'm like, I don't care.
0: I love helping kids.
1: Mm-hmm. This is what I want to do, you know? So
2: absolutely.
1: I've never made decisions based on that or felt any pressure.
0: Good.
1: Yeah.
0: Yeah, I was curious because when you think about it, you know, you think about George. Yeah. We were talking about Bronny the other day, who's now playing with the dad. What that must be like being a child.
2: Hey, let me just say this real quick, because of who your father is. I better not find out ever, ever that you got to pay for a pay-per-view fight anywhere in the world.
1: You know, I worked at a job in Vegas in college. They didn't even know who I was for 2 years.
0: No.
1: I don't mind promoting and loving on my dad if people come at me with stories and all that. But I don't tell people who I am.
2: Oh, really?
1: In my daily life. I don't do that.
2: Even though if you don't ever say your last name, do people ever come up to you? You're like, you got to be some kid to them.
1: Let me tell you something. I was on Vine in Hollywood, Vine in Melrose at midnight pumping gas. I said, I know I'm wrong for this. This is dangerous, but I'm out because I was going on E. And this beautiful unhoused brother, poor brother, he was pushing the cart. He looked a little scary. He said, hey, you want Ali's gal? I said, no, I'm not. I looked around, I didn't see nobody, I'm like, you lying, you wanted his gals. I said, Lord have mercy.
0: Wow. Y'all give it up, Miriam Ali.
1: Thank you.
0: Y'all make sure you support It's Didi in the Morning.

0: person in America. You're going to want to hear this.
1: Let's go.
0: You are going to want to hear what Disneyland is doing. Let's get into it. Here we go.
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0: Oh, wait, hold on. Don't think they lowering the price now.
4: Yeah, right.
5: I'm like, boy, I'm finna go today.
0: I heard you will spend thousands going to Disneyland.
5: Man, but, and that's before you even get to the big part of the damn amusement park.
0: For real. We'll tell you about that in a minute. But first they're saying, I guess, who is it who's debating? The brothers. What are their names? Jason?
5: Jason and Travis Kelce. You know, Jason retired. He played with the Eagles, won Super Bowl, and his brother Travis, who dating Taylor Swift.
0: Engaged to Taylor Swift.
5: Yes. Engaged. That's yes. right. Yeah. Let yes. me I'm sorry. Okay. Yeah, let me go on and say that. Well, they're debating about football, man. A lot of people think it's too many games. And there are two of them that feel like it's too many.
6: Sunday is the day of football. Sunday is like where so many games happen, and that's what you grow up and you gear your entire week around watching football on Sunday. With every day that we keep adding in there, we're getting away from that just a little bit. And everybody set their week apart to tune into their games that were happening on Sunday, and you're watching kind of all of them now take place across the Sunday ticket, right? I worry that we're getting away from that just a little bit by building too many of this. I'm more talking about the Christmases. The Christmas Eve game now, the Thanksgiving Eve. There's a Wednesday game now before Thanksgiving.
7: I hear what you're saying, but I think they're very few far in between outside of the holidays. I don't think it'll ever get to the point where we're playing like a random game like every single day of the week. I think it's awesome, man. I honestly do. As somebody who's played on Christmas, who's played on Christmas Eve in a lot of like awkward short weeks, I think it's fun, man. And I don't think it's as taxing as it may seem. It's the NFL, man. You're living out your dream.
5: I like it though. Yeah. I like the Thursday night games, you know, a Monday night or Sunday night games, man. I mean, it just helps you get through your day, helps you, especially Thursday night games, man, helps you just get through the week, man. Be excited to be, it's finally Friday.
1: Don't get too many though, Wednesdays, and now we're playing in Brazil on a Thursday or a Friday. Relax.
4: I think I've seen them play on either like a Friday or a Saturday.
1: The Fridays is weird. That's what college football on Saturdays. Yeah, like, y'all doing too much.
5: I mean, even college football, you know, I mean, like about the third or fourth week in college football, you'll see a game on a Tuesday.
1: I don't like it.
4: Well, see, I can understand that because there's so many schools. But the NFL, I feel like you almost water down the product.
1: You do.
4: The more that you kind of like just keep putting it on different weird day. And also you kind of infringe on other sports. Like basketball is for, you know what I'm saying?
0: I agree with certain days. Kevin Hart, what's he talking about now?
5: My man Kevin Hart, man, everybody's still talking about this George Floyd joke that took place and went viral from the roast. Everybody been playing their two cents about it, man. Well, Kevin is finally speaking.
8: Yep. Yeah, the George Floyd joke, it wasn't a tasteful joke to our culture, to our audience, but our audience that's watching the roast, if you're watching the roast, you get why they're doing it. You get why the racial humor is on the table. Like, it's not, I wasn't shocked. That's what they do. Go look at the Tom Brady one. Like, that's what they do. It happens every year when they do a roast. It's not new. It's not a new agenda. It's not a new approach to comedy. Would I tell those jokes? No. But do I get why they're being told? Yes. Like, I'm not looking at Pete crazy. I'm not looking at Tony crazy. Like, that's what, I know what you're going to do. I know your style of comedy.
0: All right. You know, in his voice, I hear he's tired of answering this question. Yeah.

0: he's frustrated and he's getting tired of it. I can tell.
1: Yeah.
0: And I get that. But oh well.
2: Oh well. That's the gamble you took.
0: Right.
2: That's the gamble you took. And I don't, I don't think Kev thought they would go that dark and deep and everything. I think he knew it was going to be some controversial, you know, jokes and things said. But I don't think he thought it was going to go that deep where, man, you know, people.
3: He told the comments they could say whatever you want. They wanted.
2: Yeah. Yeah. But I just don't think.
0: He thought that
2: was right there.
0: Yeah.
2: Because that's a very sensitive one.
0: Yeah. I agree. So, finally, though, anybody see this? I was telling you guys something that Disneyland is doing. They've made a major announcement, everyone.
4: What is it? A very
0: major announcement. Disneyland has now announced new month-long event celebrating black culture. They're going to be celebrating black culture for a whole long month. And it's going to start on Juneteenth.
3: I can't.
0: 2026. Yep. They said the celebration includes year-round experiences at Disneyland Resort, but Disney says additional limited-time offerings will take place in February for Black History Month and in June for Black Music Month.
4: Okay.
0: Yeah.
4: Ooh, they're finna make some folks mad.
2: Yep. Boy.
0: So check what they're saying. They said Disneyland's downtown. Now, remember, Disneyland is the one in California. It's not Disney World.
4: Right.
0: All right? But Disneyland is going to highlight black culture, music, food, art, and storytelling. And the first thing, and one of the first ones they're going to do, they're going to host it at the Disney on the Yard called Yard Fest.
4: Mm-mm.
2: Oh, boy.
0: Disney on the Yard. They're going to be doing some stepping.
4: Disney on the Yard, some grilling.
0: And I'm not lying. Guess why? Because they're going to be honoring the traditions and the spirit of historical black colleges and universities.
4: Yeah, I love that. I was just definitely going to be some grilling.
0: So if you're calling it Yard Fest,
4: the AKAs, the Kappas, all of them.
2: Well, you best believe this might be the only one, though.
4: Because we're going to tear this one up.
0: Yeah, Disneyland going to be tore up. All right, y'all. Coming up next, we're going to shut the show down. It's Didi in the Morning.
5: 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Here's the latest WYBC traffic report.
6: There's northbound roadwork on 91 from exit 15 to exit 18 on Route 8. Northbound from exit 12 to exit 13, they're doing construction. Metro North is on or close with your New Haven traffic. I'm John Lynch.
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0: All right, we're done, everybody. The show is over, but what did we learn today? J. Cruz?
3: We learned that Soulja Boy's claiming to being the first to drop three projects in one day before Drake. The problem is nobody can remember when it happened.
0: What about you, Trey?
4: Yeah, we learned that Rick Ross, he basically sat down on a podcast and said him and 50 Cent will never, ever, ever, ever,
3: ever, ever, ever, ever
4: be cool, man. And he also called his son Bruce Leroy.
0: Damn.
4: Yeah.
0: Ouch. All right, and JJ?
2: And I learned, man, the classmate of so-called Dr. Cheyenne Bryant, man, she said, I've seen her in class, but I'm not really sure if she has the diploma.
0: Mm. Some other things that we found out this morning, you guys. Let me see. We found out about the fact that Lil Wayne had got engaged. Which is a trip, right?
2: Yeah, that's crazy.
0: Found out about that. We also found out that Drake did pass Michael Jackson for the most number ones right now, right?
2: Yeah.
0: We found that out. And then, let's see, also we found out about the big debate, about, how many football games that we should have. Yeah. Oh yeah, and Disneyland. You guys, Disneyland has announced that they're gonna celebrate Black culture starting Juneteenth for like a whole year almost.
4: I love it.
0: Right?
4: I love it.
0: So, get ready. They're gonna have something called Yard Fest.
2: Boy.
4: Yard Fest. I love it.
2: I might have to pull up on
0: that. Stomp the yard fast at Disneyland. All right.
2: You better go. This is it.
0: All right. Listen, tomorrow on the show, get ready. We got a dope discussion for you. We also got some cash with our $1,000 minute game, hot topics, laughs, and more. So meet us right back here on Didi in the morning.
13: All right. Let's get into a recap of what we learned here in New Haven, as well as throughout Connecticut and nationally on this hump day, Wednesday, May 27th. Now, the first thing we learned is that New Haven Board of Alders passed an amended version Mayor Justin Ellicker's proposed $733 million budget that includes $20 million technical budget amendment. Also out of New Haven, we learned that yesterday activists and local elected officials descended on John Martinez School to support a man who was seeking refuge after narrowly avoiding being arrested by ICE agents. Out of Ansonia, we learned police are looking for a missing 16-year-old girl. Also out of Ansonia, we learned the mayor there is seeking an investigation into alleged credit card misuse. Out of Waterbury, we learned the Board of Aldermen will vote on a $100 million preschool proposal. In statewide news, we learned that Connecticut home sales dropped by 6.8% as inventory remains tight. In addition, we learned Connecticut teens are facing tougher competition for summer jobs this year. Finally, we learned Connecticut is opening an investigation into the gaming platform Roblox following child safety concerns. Now, for details of these stories and everything we learned today, check out my Facebook page, Huck on Air. Make sure you stay connected and stay informed. All right, Didi, time to tap into our morning show birthday club. And let's start by saying happy birthday to Renea Haynes. Also celebrating today is Morgan Renee. Got Adrian Brown, Alfreda Copeland, Verna Brown, Rachel Newman, Maurice Harley, and Greg Powell. Now up next, it's The Workforce, yours truly filling in for Juan DeCapitz, followed by Juan Castile this afternoon. And next hour, I'll announce another arts, television, and appliance keyword to get you qualified for the gas grill giveaway. And at 12 noon and 5 o'clock this afternoon, we got another Chris Brown Usher keyword to get you qualified for the flyaway to Miami. Oh, and after work, don't forget to join me for the WYBC Hump Day Happy Hour at the Better Way Cafe, 124 Elm Street in West Haven. I'll be hosting that starting at 6 o'clock, and after pulling double duty, there you know, I'll need some midweek relief. So as always, maintain positive thoughts and spread only positive vibes. Make sure you love yourself, and please share that love with others. But above all, keep God first.
0: All right. Have a great day. And thanks for listening to Didi in the Morning and Daryl Huckabee on 94.3 WYB.

0: 94.3 WYBC. We are the Rhythm of the City. And I'm Daryl Huckabee, pulling double duty, sitting in for Wanda Coppins today, kicking off the hump day edition of the workforce with a New Haven classic, Jocelyn Brown, somebody else's guy. That takes me back in the day to Chico and Frankie's on Whaley Avenue. The memories. Now, you know, I'm excited to get to hang out with the workforce today. Hopefully you're settled in at work, got your cup of coffee, and being productive. Now, later this hour, I got the arts keyword. Want to get you qualified for that gas grill giveaway, courtesy of Arts Television and Appliance. Tomorrow and Friday, the last days to get qualified, so make sure you lock in. Want to make sure that your backyard barbecue grilling game is on point this season. In the meantime, I got Ralph Tresvant, SOS band from back in the day, and the new one from October, London. That's how we're rolling through this midday edition of The Workforce, a 94.3 WYBC, the rhythm of the city.
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0: 94.3 WYBC, the rhythm of the city. I'm Daryl Huckabee in for Wanda Cop. It's holding down the hump day, Wednesday edition of the workforce. I want to take a minute to shout out all of our, what I call, mobile co-workers, the Uber and Lyft drivers, the DoorDash, Uber Eats, all of our U.S. Postal Service members that are delivering our mail. Got the Amazon drivers, the UPS drivers. If you are a mobile co-worker, we're shouting you out right now. We appreciate you making us part of your workday and keeping us on blast. Now, you know, we're at the beginning of the backyard barbecue season. We want to make sure that your grilling game is on point. Got to get you qualified for the Arts Television and Appliance Gas Grill Giveaway. So the key word that you need to tell me and Didi tomorrow morning is humid. H-U-M-I-D. Humid. So tomorrow morning at 8 o'clock when Didi and I tell you to call in, tell us the key word is humid. And you'll be the second to the last person to be qualified for the Gas Grill Giveaway. We're going to announce the winner on Monday. So tomorrow and Friday, your last two opportunities to get in the mix. On the way, got Belle Biv DeVoe. I'm going to take you back with Michael Jackson. Next hour, I got some tickets to give away. So make sure you stay close. I'm Daryl Huckabee. I'm 94.3 WYBC, the rhythm of the city.
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0: That's Class Garn B from Anita Baker. That's by request from Sonia Lowry, one of our co-workers at Yale New Haven Health. 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Now, I'm Daryl Huckabee. Now, you know, spring is in full effect, headed into the summertime, and with that comes a lot of community events. And you know, we always keep you connected to what's happening in the community. I want you to put this on your calendar. Saturday, June 6th, it's the Dixwell Festival, celebrating our village, taking place from 1 to 5 p.m. on the plaza at the Dixwell Q House, 197 Dixwell Avenue in New Haven. I'll be hosting that event, along with DJ Platinum and DJ Prime, providing the music. Got the Rasan Langley karaoke crew. Gonna do some line dancing as well with Sherry Walker and Zan Walker. So all my line dancers, come on out. Then Donald Carter Couture will give a fashion show. You know, he always puts it down. We'll also have crafts from Ayaba Arts, vending, face painting, food trucks, and a whole lot more. So grab the kids and come on out. This is an event that we're celebrating for the entire family. Dixwell Festival, Saturday, June 6th, 1 p.m. to 5 p.m. on the Dixwell Plaza, 197 Dixwell Avenue, New Haven.
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0: 94.3 WYBC, the rhythm of the city. Daryl Huckabee in for Wanda Kopp. It's on a hump day Wednesday. Just heard from Montel Jordan. This is how we do it. And this is how we do it. You know, we're always giving away tickets. Looking for call number 9 right now, 203-562-9430. Got a pair of tickets for you to hang out at the Juneteenth Gene Dance happening Friday, June 19th, 7 to midnight at Orchid Hall in Hamden with music by our very own DJ Platinum. 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

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Just after 12 o'clock, time to give you another Chris Brown Usher keyword to get you qualified for that fly away to Miami. 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Your name will be in the grand prize drawing for that flyaway to Miami to check out Chris Brown and Usher at the Hard Rock Stadium. Includes round trip airfare, hotel accommodations, and tickets for two to the event. 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

0: 94.3 WYVC, the rhythm of the city. I'm Daryl Huckabee. Inside the workforce lunch hour. Just heard a classic from LaVert. Before that, we had DeVito, Rihanna, and Lady T, Tina Marie. Now, we're in the season of graduations, and I want to shout out all the graduates from grade school, high school, college, grad school. Congrats to all of the graduates. Now, something special happened last week down in the ATL at Spelman College, and this is pretty significant and also falls into the Black Girl Excellence category. 7 seniors graduated as valedictorians. The names: Alexis Sims, Nia Perry, Corianne White, Ayana Ringo, Lisa Richardson, Sophia Davis, and Mariana Diallo. They all finished with a perfect 4.0 GPA. You can read more about their journey on my Facebook page. I posted the article. Check it out and spread the word. Now on the way, got Chris Brown. I'm gonna take you back in the day with Sheila E. And for the Beehive, we got Beyonce. I'm Daryl Huckabee on 94.3 WYBC, the rhythm of the city.
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0: 94.3 WYBC, the rhythm of the city. Daryl Huckabee putting the wraps on the hump day lunch hour with Keith Sweat. And speaking of lunch hour, how would you like to have one of the Coppets treat you to lunch? 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And if you can't wait, you can always go down to 423 Whaley Avenue and get one of those delicious fish sandwiches. I call them fish sandwiches. Think I might have to do that when I leave the studio after pulling double duty today. Now, on the way, I got a request from one of our coworkers, Sheila Hawkins. She wants to hear Busta Rhymes' Mariah Carey. Sheila, you know how we do. You ask for what we play it. Want to hear it? Well, it's coming up next. Stay close. 94.3 WYBC. 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

0: Do the little thing. You know, it's always the little things that make the biggest difference. And Ella Mae spelled it out perfectly, representing for the workforce, 94.3 WIBC, the rhythm of the city. I'm Daryl Huckabee. Time to tap into our workforce birthday club. So we have to show happy birthday love today to Renea Haynes. Happy birthday, Morgan Renee. Adrian Brown, happy birthday to you. In addition, Alfreda Copeland is celebrating today, along with Verna Brown, Rachel Newman, my man Maurice Harley, and Greg Powell. If you're celebrating today, here's a toast up to you. As a matter of fact, if you're celebrating today or any time this week, why don't you meet me at the WIBC Hump Day Happy Hour later today, starting at 6 o'clock. I'll be hosting it at the Better Way Cafe, 124 Elm Street in West Haven. We can throw a toast up to your birthday. So after work, grab your crew, come through. On the way, got a pair of tickets to give away to the Yin Yang Twins. Coming to the Sun Patio Concert Series at Mohegan Sun. Stay close. I'm Daryl Huckabee, a 94.3 WIBC, the rhythm of the city.
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0: 94.3 WYBC, the rhythm of the city. I'm Daryl Huckabee. About to close out the 1 o'clock hour on this hump day edition of the workforce. Everybody in Connecticut's talking about WYBC living like a VIP summer. And if you haven't heard about it, let me fill you in. 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
1: 94.3 WIBC, the rhythm of the city. I'm Daryl Huckabee. That was the latest from Dave featuring Thames, Rain Dance. Let me tell you, I don't want to do no more rain dancing after all the rain we had last weekend. Tired of the rain. Give me some sunshine. I got to shout out a few co-workers on the check-in today, like Jennifer Jeter over at Yale New Haven Health. Got my man Rudy Davis. There's Dana Latta, Natalie Johnson, Bunny Montgomery, and Sherry Garcia, just to name a few. And I got to give a special shout out to my cousins, Jaron and Robert Travers. They're celebrating their anniversary today. Happy anniversary. And here's to many, many more years of love and bliss. Now we're headed into the final stretch of the midday edition of The Workforce. And lined up, I got Heavy D, Leon Thomas. Gonna take you back in the day with Marvin Gaye. Now I'm Daryl Huckabee, and we are the Rhythm of the City, 94.3 WYBC.
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94.3 WYBC, the rhythm of the city. I'm Daryl Huckabee. That was Uncle Charlie Wilson. There goes my baby. A popular line dance to that song. Shout out to all the line dancers in the New Haven area. As a matter of fact, if you're into line dancing, we're going to be doing that next Saturday, June 6th at the Dixwell Festival on the plaza at the Dixwell Q House, 197 Dixwell Avenue. Put it on your calendar, spread the word, bring the entire family out. We're celebrating neighborhood that day as part of the Freddie Fixer Parade weekend. And my double duty time is up. I'm about to go home, take a power nap. And at 6 o'clock, I start the host WYBC Hump Day Happy Hour at a Better Way Cafe.

0: Castile, he's going to hold you down for the rest of the day. The DJ Platinum comes your way at 5 o'clock for the commercial-free drive at 5. Now, until we talk again at happy hour later today or tomorrow morning with Dee Dee and the crew, enjoy the rest of your day. And, as always, maintain positive thoughts and spread only positive vibes. 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

0: 104.3 WYBC, the rhythm of the city. I'm Juan Castillo on a Hump Day Wednesday. Oh, now I got to remind you, the Juneteenth Gene Dance is happening Friday, June 19th from 7 to midnight at Orchid Hall in Hampton, featuring music from our brother DJ Platinum. Caller number 9 right now at 203-562-9430. You win a pair of tickets, Connecticut residents only. Plus, you'll be entered to live like a VIP and win tickets to every R&B show this summer that we're giving away tickets to. How about that? Stay with us. Got Chris Brown and Money Long coming up right here on The Rhythm of the City.
1: Hey, it's Dee Dee in the morning, and if you missed the show...
2: You seen the stairs of heaven?
1: Yeah.
2: 5,000 steps. Everybody in line.
1: That's a long line.
2: Yeah, Martin Luther King just getting in there. Whitney Houston still in line. Yeah. You need a fast pass to get in heaven.
1: Not fast. Can we buy one somewhere?
2: Yeah, you get
1: church.
2: Yeah, you get one at church. But you got to go on first Sunday. Hey, you know what? It's been a while since we talked about the women in my life. Thursday, there's a woman that I'm talking to and saw a picture in my phone, and it upset her highly. I need y'all advice on how to handle that.
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1: No Politics Thursday, but we still got some hot topics that are super hot. We got to talk about dope discussions. 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

0: 94.3 WIBC, the rhythm of the city. All right, it's time for the WIBC Birthday Club shout-outs. Glenn London, my brother, happy birthday. Reese Foskey, happy birthday to you. Shirley Oliver, happy birthday. Sonia Gilliam May, happy birthday. Jer Eaton is celebrating a birthday. Danny Dolphin Sr., happy birthday. Wanda Howard, happy birthday to you, Wanda. Bernadette Perry's also celebrating a birthday. Actually, her birthday is tomorrow. This is an early shot, but I'm going to get you again tomorrow, Bernadette. All right, what we got happening? We got a little Tony Tony coming up, Mariah the Sinus, Rufus and Chaka Khan, Skip Marley. Oh, yeah, it's a beautiful thing right here on a Hump Day Wednesday.
1: Hey, it's Dee Dee in the morning, and if you missed the show...
2: You seen the stairs of heaven?
1: Yeah.
2: 5,000 steps. Everybody in line.
1: That's a long line.
2: Yeah, Martin Luther King just getting in there. Whitney Houston still in line. Yeah, yeah. You need a fast pass to get in heaven.
1: Can we buy one somewhere?
2: Yeah, you get church? One. Yeah, you get one in church. But you got to go on first Sunday. Hey, you know what? It's been a while since we talked about the women in my life. Thursday, there's a woman that I'm talking to and saw a picture in my phone, and it upset her highly. I need y'all advice on how to handle that.
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1: 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We got to talk about dope discussions. It all goes down.
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0: Are My Lady. It's 94.3 WIBC, the rhythm of the city. I'm Juan Castillo. 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Yeah, that's right. 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

0: 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It is 94.3 WYBC, the rhythm of the city. All right, we're giving away a trip to Miami to see Chris Brown and Usher. So text the word NOTE, N-O-T-E, right now to 203-562-9430. And you'll be in the running to see Chris Brown and Usher live in concert at the Hard Rock Stadium in Miami. Price includes round-trip airfare, hotel accommodations, and two tickets to the show. All right, let's get to Thrive of Five right now with my brother, DJ Platinum. Platinum, let's do it.
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All my Geminis, stand up. If you have a birthday today or coming up, you can holler at me right now at The Real DJ Platinum on Facebook, Instagram, and TikTok, and I will shout you out live on the air. From my birthday calendar, I want to say happy birthday to Robbie Possible, Brittany Montana, Reggie Brown, and Mika Unique. Happy birthday to all of you. Right back in the mix, Keisha Cole, Missy Elliott on WYBC. Let's do it.

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0: Mr. Smell Good, DJ Platinum. 94.3 WYBC, the rhythm of the city, and you've been listening to the WYBC Griffin Health Faculty Physicians Primary Care Commercial Free Drive at 5 with DJ Platinum on the 1 and 2s and 1 Castillo on the MIC. Listen, stick around. I got J Don, Sean Paul, Summer Walker, and Soul to Soul. R&B to the max right here on the rhythm of the city.
1: Hey, it's Dee Dee in the morning, and if you missed the show...
2: You seen the stairs of heaven?
1: Yeah.
2: 5,000 steps. Everybody in line.
1: It's a long line.
2: Yeah, Martin Luther King just getting in there. Whitney Houston still in line. Yeah. You need a fast pass to get in heaven.
1: Can we buy one somewhere?
2: Yeah, you get church. One. Yeah, you get one in church. But you got to go on first Sunday. Hey, you know what? It's been a while since we talked about the women in my life. Thursday, there's a woman that I'm talking to and saw a picture in my phone and it upset her highly. I need y'all advice on how to handle that.
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14: 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All right, we're giving away a trip to Miami to see Chris Brown and Usher. So text the word NOTE, N-O-T-E, right now to 203-562-9430. And you'll be in the running to see Chris Brown and Usher live in concert at the Hard Rock Stadium in Miami. Price includes round-trip airfare, hotel

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0: It is 94.3 WYBC, the rhythm of the city. That was Keith Sweat with Don't Stop Your Love. Juan Castillo here. Listen, up in Hartford, man, my boy DJ Drake, man, is going to be doing an event along with the city of Hartford and a lot of other sponsors. It's going to be Off the Hook. It's a Juneteenth celebration, Saturday, June 20th, from 11 a.m. to 9 p.m. They're going to be on both sides of the Connecticut River for a powerful day of live music, DJs, African drumming, poetry, art, food vendors, and unforgettable performances. So meet them at the main stage at Riverfront Mortensen Plaza, that is, 300 Columbus Boulevard in Hartford for a celebration of liberation, bridging, freedom. Don't miss it. All right, what we got? Coming up, I got music and Kalani. Stay fixed.
1: Hey, it's Dee Dee in the morning, and if you missed the show...
2: You seen the stairs of heaven?
1: Yeah.
2: 5,000 steps. Everybody in line.
1: It's a long line.
2: Yeah, Martin Luther King just getting in there. Whitney Houston still in line. Yeah. You need a fast pass to get in heaven.
1: Can we buy one somewhere?
2: Yeah, you get church? One. Yeah, you get one at church. But you got to go on first Sunday. Hey, you know what? It's been a while since we talked about the women in my life. Thursday, there's a woman that I'm talking to and saw a picture in my phone, and it upset her highly. I need y'all advice on how to handle that.
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1: 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We got to talk about dope discussions. It all goes down.
2: Hey, and while y'all talking about it, I'm going to put some money in your pocket again with this $1,000 mini game.
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0: It is 94.3 WYBC, the rhythm of the city. That was Rick James with Mary Jane. Listen, make sure you tune in tomorrow morning to DD in the Morning with my brother Daryl Huckabee and the crew. Yeah. Huck has got tickets to Herman Ham's all-white party. Yeah, man. And if you know that Arts keyword, he'll put you in the running to win a brand new grill from Arts Television and Appliance. So make sure you're listening starting at 5 a.m. Platinum is coming up next with the Evening Jam. So make sure you stay right here for that. Have a great evening. Peace. I'm out of here. Be safe out there.
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0: Tim's with what you need on 94.3 WYBC, the rhythm of the city. Yours truly, DJ Platinum, kicking off the hump day edition of your evening jam. 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
1: Hey, it's Dee Dee in the morning, and if you missed the show...
2: You seen the stairs of heaven?
1: Yeah.
2: 5,000 steps. Everybody in line.
1: That's a long line.
2: Yeah, Martin Luther King just getting in there. Whitney Houston still in line. Yeah. You need a fast pass to get in heaven.
1: Can we buy one somewhere?
2: Yeah, you get
1: church?
2: Yeah, you get one in church. But you got to go on first Sunday. Hey, you know what? It's been a while since we talked about the women in my life. Thursday, there's a woman that I'm talking to and saw a picture in my phone, and it upset her highly. I need y'all advice on how to handle that.
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1: No Politics Thursday, but we still got some hot topics that are super hot. We got to talk about dope discussions. It all goes down.
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See you at the bar, you was hardly talking. That's when I knew that your heart was scarring. Friends to lovers need a part to star in. 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

0: Fantasia on 94.3 WIBC, the rhythm of the city, giving you that good R&B. And speaking of good R&B, do you like Chris Brown and Usher? And do you like Miami? Well, guess what? We are giving away a trip to Miami to see Chris Brown and Usher. Make sure you listen at 8 a.m., 12 p.m., and 5 p.m. for the word to text. And then text that word to 203-562-9430 to put yourself in the running to see Chris Brown and Usher live in concert at the Hard Rock Stadium in Miami. The prize includes round-trip airfare, hotel accommodations, and two tickets to the show. So good luck. On the other side, I got Mariah Carey.
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